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You got Big Papa right here on WLAY 100.1 in Muscle Shoals. I'm with you till midnight. That was Tracy Byrd. We've got Vince, the Oak Ridge Boys, and Tim McGraw coming your way in this set.

0: that's right. A little less talk and a lot more action. And speaking of a lot more action, this weekend down at McFarland Park, the fun kicks off at 3 o'clock when WLAY brings you The Spirit of Freedom with headliner Mark Wills, Tony Evans Jr., Megan Allen, Brody Gravett, and your local favorite, Bay Simpson. 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
1: It was 1980-something in the world that I grew up in.
0: 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Songs that defined a generation.
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almost halfway through with this set. 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
5: 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Are you listening to my good buddy Mark Narmore? He's on every day here on WLAY from 3 o'clock until 7 o'clock. That's my good friend. Please tune in and listen to him. But for now, we're going to kick off this last set and take you all the way to the top of the hour, starting out with Clint Black.

That's Martina with I Love You. It's Michael Shane Wright, Big Papa. Glad to be with you, closing out this hour with the last song of the set with the Judds here on WLAY 100.1.

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Rolling on into the 8 o'clock hour here on 100.1 WLAY. You got Big Papa. Be with you till midnight. That was Diamond Rio. And here comes the Zach Brown Band, followed by Brooks and Dunn.

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0: That's Juice Newton closing out the first set at the top of the 8 o'clock hour. So glad you're with us here on WLAY 100.1. You got Big Papa, Michael Shane Wright. Going to be with you till midnight. Stay tuned. We got 6 songs coming your way. Going to kick it off with Sawyer Brown next.
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And that's Travis Tritt with Country Club. First big hit for Travis. I was living in Atlanta when he was the house band, Travis Tritt, and True Grit down at Miss Kitty's in Marietta. It's Michael Shane Wright, Big Papa, gonna be with you till midnight. Hang in there with us. We're gonna roll on with this set with Keith Urban on WLAY 100.1 FM.

0: 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You know this heart of mine just can't be bought. 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And nothing but the legends.
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0: Oh, it's coming Saturday. The Spirit of Freedom, brought to you by WLAY 100.1. Mark Wills is going to be our headliner. He'll be joined on the Singing River Automotive stage by Tony Evans Jr., Megan Allen, Brody Gravett, and Bay Simpson. Don't want to miss this day. Don't want to miss this fun. Bring your friends out. Bring your family out. Bring your dog out. Come to the park, McFarland Park, that is, and have a ball with us this Saturday at the Spirit of Freedom, brought to you by WLAY.
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It's Big Papa Michael Shane right here on WLAY 100.1. We're going to keep on rolling down the Hitmakers Highway. We got three more coming for you from Toby Keith, Johnny Lee, and Kenny Chesney. So stay tuned to WLAY, where the country greats come to play.

The Spirit of Freedom is coming Saturday, 3 o'clock, McFarland Park. You don't want to miss it. It's going to be a great time. Come out for the food trucks, the live music, the fireworks. Come and enjoy time with your friends and neighbors. 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

I own this old cowboy, and I can tell you never had one for your own. Oh, you never been around one. Now you're thinking that you found one. 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

Oh, what are you going to do with a cowboy? What are you going to do with Big Papa here on a Monday night? I hope you're going to stay tuned to WLAY 100.1. We got lots more hits coming your way.

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Sawyer Brown's on the way, followed by Brad Paisley here with Big Papa. 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

From Trace Atkins to the Kentucky Headhunters, here on WLAY 100.1, you got Big Papa. I'm going to be with you another hour on our way to midnight.

0: Well, Garth, I don't know if I can make it till the sun comes up, but I know I can make it till midnight here on WLAY 100.1, and I hope you can make it till midnight with me, too. Stay tuned. 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

You got your Big Papa right here. It's Michael Shane Wright on WLAY 100.1. Here comes John Michael Montgomery with the smash hit, I Swear, written by Gary Baker, our good friend right here in the Shoals.

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Until then, it's Big Papa saying, God bless you.

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1: 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They're cool. I love the 80s.
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reclined in the front seat. You turned on the radio, and them sad old songs coming out of them speakers was solid country gold. Then I noticed the stranger was ghost white there when he asked me for a light.

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He said, "You don't have to call.

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3: Breaker 19, this here's a rubber duck. You got a copy on me, Big Ben? Come on. Yeah, 10-4, Big Ben, for sure, for sure. By golly, it's clean clear to Flagtown. Come on. Yeah, it's a big 10-4 there, Big Ben. Yeah, we definitely got the front door, good buddy. Mercy sakes alive, looks like we've got us a convoy.
4: It was the dark of the moon on the 6th of June in the Kenworth pulling logs. Cab over Pete with a reefer on and a Jimmy hauling hogs. We is heading for Bear on I-10 about a mile out of Shaky Town. I says, Pigpen, this here's a rubber duck and I'm about to put the

0: you will back off them hogs. 10-4, about 5 miles or so. 10, roger, them hogs is getting intense up here.
1: By the time we got into Tulsa Town, we had 85 trucks in all. But they's a roadblock up on the Cloverleaf, and them bears is wall to wall. Yeah, them Smokies as thick as bugs on a bumper. They even had a bear in the air. I says, calling all trucks, this here is the duck. We about to go.

0: Negatory, Big Ben. You're still too close. Yeah, them hulk is starting to close up my sinuses. Mercy sakes, you better back off another 10.
1: Well, we rolled up Interstate 44 like a rocket sled on rails. We tore up all of our swindle sheets and left them setting on the scales. By the time we hit that shy town, them bears was getting smart. They'd brought up some reinforcements from the Illinois National Guard. There's armored cars and tanks and jeeps and rigs of every size. Yeah, them chicken coops was full of bears and choppers filled the skies. Well, we shot the line, we went for broke with 1,000 screaming trucks and 11 long-haired friends of Jesus in a chartreuse microbus.
0: Yeah, rubber duck to Sodbuster. Come on there, yeah. 10-4, Sodbuster. Listen, you want to put that microbus in behind that suicide jockey? Yeah, he's hauling dynamite. He needs all the help he can get.
1: Well, we laid a strip for the Jersey Shore and prepared to cross the line. I could see the bridge was lined with bears, but it didn't have a doggone dime. I says, Pigpen, this here's a rubber duck. We just ain't going to pay no toll. So we crashed the gate doing 98. I says, let them truckers.

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1: There's nothing really clever about it. 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
2: All right, here we go. It's game time. I need everyone to grab a pen. A pen that you're going to draw, you like write with or whatever.
3: You need paper
2: but you're not.
3: Too?
2: No, you see this. That is going to be your microphone, kids. That's going to be a microphone. I'm going to give y'all.
3: Here you go, Carl.
4: Thank you.
2: Schaefer, you get one. Garrett, everyone. I want everyone to play, please. So I'm going to give you a name, a word. And I want you, when you come up with a song that has this word in it, grab your microphone and sing it. Cry. Holy cow, y'all are not good
4: at this.
2: Don't
4: you cry tonight. There's a heaven above you, baby.
2: Who is that?
4: Guns N' Roses.
2: All right. Moon.
5: Moon.
3: Fly me to the moon.
4: Neon Moon.
3: He beat me.
2: He beat you. Okay. Love.
3: What's love got to do?
2: Got to do with it.
3: Okay.
2: Fair.
3: Well, I went down to the grand.
2: There's a fair in there.
4: Take her to the county fair. Tim McGraw, help me out here.
3: Monica Stain's t-shirt.
2: Okay.
4: Last night at the county fair. Wonder the teddy bear. Yeah.
2: Back road.
4: Body like a back road. That's driving with my husband.
2: You gotta sing it. Carson.
4: Y'all know I. Stop
2: no,
4: it.
2: That's the
5: body
2: game.
5: Like a back
4: thank you.
5: Road.
2: Ocean.
3: Oceanfront property
2: in Arizona.
3: Okay.
2: Dinosaur. I think there's only one.
4: Open the door, get on the floor. Everybody walk the dinosaur.
3: There's two. Well,
2: there's two.
0: 100.1. WLAY.
2: Hey, what's up? It's Big D and Bubba. 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
1: Schaefer, at the end of this past week's podcast, mentioned the at the end of our song, there's a little thing you hear, someone going, "I'm sorry."
2: It's kind of creepy.
1: It is creepy.
3: It is.
1: It comes creepy. From a very creepy place. It's this right here.
3: Well, actually, I'll play the end of the podcast so you know. If you've never listened to our podcast, you've never heard this.
2: It was the podcast.
1: I'm sorry. Right there, that. I'm sorry. So that comes from, I had a stalker. And he would text, he would send me, how many a day? 30?
3: I was going to say at least 50. There was a lot some of days text more messages.
1: And he would say,
3: "Hi, D, I want to be your friend. Can we be friends?"
1: He would talk about my gaudy beard, how he loves my goatee, but he called it a gaudy beard. And I would be like, "Hey, man," and I was cool. And then one day he sent me a picture.
3: Well, actually, he sent you a few pictures, and it started off innocent, like here's his foot, and then it became his calf.
1: Also, never text me a picture of your foot. That is not innocent. To me, that's not. That's just gross.
4: Yeah,
1: that's right. So hairy. And then he sent me one. All I said was just hair. I didn't even know what it was. I couldn't even tell you what it was. It just looked like you dropped some sort of an animal out hunting, and then you just turned it over and put your camera real close to it and took a picture. It just was just hair. And then I was like, okay, this is enough. So it started getting more and more and more. So then I had to get law enforcement involved and all that kind of stuff. Well, I have his number.
3: Because he texts all the time.
1: He texts all the time.
4: Yeah.
1: So we're on the air one day, and I said, all right. Because we've been talking about it on the air. I said, all right, well, I'm just going to confront him. We're going to do it. I'm calling my stalker next. That had to be the highest ratings we've ever had in the show. Like, who's moving from that? Call this guy up. He's mid-20s?
3: Maybe I think he's a little older.
1: A little older than that?
3: Yeah. He's on the spectrum for sure.
1: And he called and he was just like, I was like, "Hey man, it's Big D. You can't send that kind of stuff. You know, you can't do all that kind of stuff." And was like, "I want to be your friend. I want to be your friend." I was like, "Yeah, I get it, buddy. But you know, we are friends." Or Bubba's like, "You're not friends. You're scaring him." And I was like, "Yeah, you are. You actually scared me. Don't send me pictures like that." And for some reason, all of a sudden, I was like, "Hey, put your mom on the phone." Because I remember that used to get me when I was a kid.
5: Mm-hmm.
1: "Hey, yeah, hello. Yeah, you put your mom on." Oh, boy. Mm. And when I did, it got quiet. He goes, "What's wrong?" I'm like, "All right, put your mom on. Put your mom on." "No, you don't have to. What's wrong?" And then he put the very end, "I'm sorry." And then hung up.
4: Yeah, nobody told me that during the interview process.
5: No.
1: Yeah. So that's where that comes from.
3: So at the end of the podcast, we immortalized that moment, and it's at the end of every podcast because we're sorry too.
1: He said, "I'm sorry," and hung up the phone. It was completely quiet in here. No, we didn't talk for 30 seconds?
3: It was very quiet. We have what's called silence sensors on the on the radio signal, and they were going off. The engineers are freaking out, thinking we turned us off the air.
1: We just dead air. We just sat there.

0: What are you going to say? How do you follow up that moment where
1: this? Yeah, just like this. Just like we're doing right now.
2: Yep.
1: Now you know.
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1: Carson, is there what is your most prized possession?
2: Oh, I can get real sentimental on you and say it's the teddy bear that my grandfather gave me when I was a baby because he passed away when I was one. So I don't really remember him, but I have this teddy bear. I also have the blanket that I grew up with, my baby blanket.
1: Oh, wow.
2: That I've never relinquished because I used to sleep with it until I was in college.
1: Oh.
2: So, yeah, there's the selfish part of me that goes the 5x5 massive picture of Garth Brooks that he autographed. Love you, love you, love you, Carson. That might be what I save in the fire.
3: And he actually knew you. It's not even something that he just signed like for a random fan. He knew you.
1: Yeah.
3: You guys were hanging out together and he signed it and it was like,
2: He had it shipped here, and you guys made a big surprise out of it. So I'm just saying I know where that is in my house at all times in case there's a problem that I can get out with it.
1: Yeah, you're going to Pee Wee Herman that with the snakes and stuff. What about the book and that you have? The romance novel?
3: Your novel for Carson one year where basically she and Garth Brooks were the romantic couple.
2: Were we in Paris or something?
1: I think so, yeah.
3: So you know where you were.
1: What are you doing? Stop.
2: No, I think I put my fingers in my ears and went, la, la, la, la.
1: Did you read it?
2: No.
1: Why?
2: Because it made me want to die.
1: Why?
2: Because I get such bad secondhand embarrassment, and this is now like... Also, what, like, if he hears it and he's been nice enough to entertain me long enough and be, oh, it's cute. She's a super fan. I'll be nice to her. I'm so afraid of crossing that line and him going, this girl's crazy and we need to have her on a list.
3: Then cutting off all, all
2: what if, access. What if I show up to a show and my picture is there? Do not let her in.
1: You're like the bad check writer. You know?
3: By the way, there are people.
2: Me next to the register.
3: There are people that have their pictures up at concerts.
1: Yes, they do.
2: Yeah, I don't want to be that guy.
1: That's a thing. Well, I think I would love to. I wish you would bring that book in. I would love to read that little. I would throw some good sappy music on it.
2: Oh my gosh.
1: We
3: could actually have somebody who like reads audiobooks come in and actually
1: read it
3: a very sultry manner.
1: Oh yeah, and then we send that to Garth.
2: No, we don't.
1: That'd be great.
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1: This list online, it was about what body sensations feel better than the obvious ones. I'm keeping it kid-friendly here. And it was, I started reading this list going, oh, yeah. Oh, yeah. Oh, yes, that one, too. How about when you get water in your ear and you've been trying to, and then you get that spot where you sling your head to the side and stop, and it goes.
2: Ooh. Oh, and it clears?
1: Oh, and it slowly oozes out of your ear. Oh. And then you get your finger in there, and you go.
2: And then your finger actually sounds like Pac-Man. Don't forget that.
1: What's that now?
2: When you take your finger and put it in your ear and you go, it sounds like Pac-Man.
1: Oh, if you just move it back and forth, it sounds like Pac-Man going. Waka, waka, waka, waka, waka, waka, waka, waka. Everyone's trying that right now? Give you a second. All right, welcome back. One that made the list for ladies was taking a bra off after a long day and scratching up underneath. I tell you what, scratching when you have like a
2: my waistline,
1: like a belt on. Yes.
2: Yes.
1: Oh, or how about when you get the scratch on your like ankle socks, or when you fight for a

0: long time not to scratch the bug bite, mosquito bite, and then all of a sudden you just kind of get on it.
1: Give in.
2: Take your watch off. For those of us who wear watches, you take it off and you get that little band spot, and you're like, oh, that's really nice.
0: Yeah, I can feel that. I don't even wear. What about blowing your nose? That's a good one too. Like when you sneeze a bunch. Oh, how about when you like just sneezing?
2: No.
0: That is. Do y'all get goosebumps when you sneeze?
2: No.
1: No, I love a good big sneeze.
0: Oh,
1: I do, really? Man. Yeah. Yeah, it feels like me. I feel like everything got cleared out.
0: Or how about when you go to pop like your back and your whole back like goes like it goes down the line?
2: That never happens to me.
0: Oh, it's very.
2: Can you walk in my back?
0: You do not want me to walk. You better call your parents and your loved ones
1: and your priest.
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1: Hey, what name would you guys like to see come back?
2: Like a classic American name?
1: Yeah. I'll go for it. Mildred. Mildred, we grew up, this lady next to us, older lady, Mildred.
2: That will never come around. I don't see that being one of those. It's not like like an old name, like, I don't know, like
1: Gladys.
2: Gladys, I could, no. That just sounds
1: so. Here's the top.
2: Too old.
1: Here's the top. Well,
2: Edna, also not going to come back.
3: Edith.
1: Edith is there too.
2: Ruth. I think Edith could come back. Ruth, I think, could come back.
4: After O.J. Simpson died recently, I realized I don't know many Orenthals, and that's a cool name.
1: I don't know any Orenthals.
3: That was the only one.
2: And now that he's gone, you could really bring it back.
1: So I have a list of like the most popular names from the 1900s, and it goes through to current. But so that's, for guys, it's John, William, James, you know, Joseph, Charles, George, Frank, that kind of stuff. And for girls, it's Mary, Helen, Dorothy, Margaret, Ruth, Mildred, Elizabeth,
2: Dorothy,
1: Anna.
2: Helen, Elizabeth, Ruth. Those are all names that I could totally see coming
1: back.
2: But
1: those are the most famous. Those are the popular ones. But like what he's saying, like Orenthal, there's like weird, names that like your family has that's not popular, but I think it could come back.
2: Napoleon. Anybody names their kid Napoleon, you're cool.
1: Napoleon, were people using that? I guess so. I mean,
2: there was a Napoleon.
1: There was a Napoleon. Yeah, I don't know. I think it all comes down to like things that sound or feel nostalgic to you. So maybe, I don't know. But I'd like to get us out of the.
2: My grandmother was Irene.
1: Uh-huh.
2: That's one. See, I could almost see that coming back.
1: Yeah, I like
2: kinda
1: Irene.
2: Cool.
3: I like this because Helen, Dorothy, and Irene are all aunts of mine. Seriously, all of them are aunts of mine.
1: Yeah, I mean, you can kind of go back and see like
3: Rose. That's another one.
1: Rose.
2: That's one that could come back. Corinne.
1: Mm-hmm. Corinne.
2: Yeah.
1: I like Corinne.
2: Yeah, that's about my daughter's middle name.
3: Oh, Ruby. Ruby's another one.
1: Oh, Ruby. Yeah. Right. What is y'all's middle name?
3: We've already talked about this with me, and I don't want to bring it up.
1: I've already forgot. Oh, my God. Hey, Garrett, do you remember his middle name?
4: Oh. I know it's something hilarious.
1: Is it?
3: It's not that funny.
1: Is it Dopey?
3: No.
1: I mean, your name
3: it's old.

0: It actually fits into the
1: Isn't,
0: old
1: is it
0: name
1: Earl?
0: list. It is Earl.
2: Earl! That's right! Earl's a great name.
3: They took their songs across the roads of America.
4: On the road again, country road.
3: And gave the country a voice.
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1: Good Tuesday morning. I'm Jeff Rowland at the Shoals Insider News Desk. Here's what's trending this hour in Shoals area news. A Decatur man has been charged in a fatal molten crash that killed a mother and her three children back in April. According to court documents, 35-year-old Garrett Cole Nix was indicted on four counts of manslaughter, assault, DUI, and several other traffic violations. Authorities held a press conference on Monday afternoon at 2, explaining the charges. Prosecutors say Nix was operating a vehicle. He was traveling eastbound on Highway 24 when he ran a red light and crashed at the intersection of Highway 157, colliding with an SUV driven by Ashley Haygood. Court documents state that Haygood had the right-of-way. One of the children survived, 10-year-old Bentley Pledger. He was flown by a medical helicopter to Children's Hospital, where he received treatment and was released later on that week. 13-year-old Bryant Ballou, 7-year-old Briley Pledger, and Brindley Pledger all passed with their mother, Ashley Haygood, in the crash. Cole was being held in the Lawrence County Jail on a $157,000 bond. He's set to be arraigned in August. The Alabama Court of Criminal Appeals has overturned the prison sentence imposed on a Florence man convicted of first-degree cruelty to an animal. The court ruled last Friday that Kevin Michael Bruce, his 15-year sentence was illegal because Alabama law specifically prohibits convictions for first-degree cruelty to a dog from being enhanced under the Habitual Offender Act. Bruce had pleaded guilty after being charged in a May 2024 death of a small white dog that was found in a creek in Florence. The case will now be sent back to the Lauderdale County Circuit Court for a new sentencing hearing consistent with the new court's opinion. You're up to date? That's what's trending this hour in Shoals Area News. I'm Jeff Rowland at the Shoals Insider News Desk, your news authority.
2: For Yellowhammer News, I'm Elizabeth Kramer. A former riverboat casino will soon be submerged off of Alabama's coast. The intentional sinking of the Argo C-4 will take place around 23 nautical miles south of Orange Beach on Wednesday, July 1st, to create important marine fisheries habitat. The newest addition to the Dr. Robert Bob Ship Alabama Artificial Reef Zone will join more than 400 other reef sites, will also provide another premier fishing and scuba diving location. Smooth sailing for motorists expected this holiday weekend. The Alabama Department of Transportation announces the suspension of temporary lane closures on interstate highways for the July 4th weekend. The break of temporary lane closures will be in effect from 6 a.m. on Friday, July 3rd through end of day Sunday, July 5th. The move seeks to allow higher volumes of holiday traffic and improve safety as more travelers move about the state during

0: During celebrations of America's 250th birthday, President Donald Trump has signed a bill into law known as Lulu's Law. U.S. Senator Katie Brent of Alabama authored the legislation, which codifies shark attacks as events for which the Federal Communications Commission will transmit warnings through wireless emergency alerts. The law is named for Lulu Gribben, who was attacked by a shark and nearly killed off the Alabama coast in 2024. Congressman Gary Palmer, a Republican of Alabama's 6th District, carried the legislation through the U.S. House. An Alabama man has won the lottery in Mississippi. The man, who has chosen to remain anonymous, bought a $30 Millionaire Maker scratch-off ticket in Ocean Springs, Mississippi, and secured a $1 million prize. I'm Elizabeth Kramer. 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

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I'm your announcer, David Angel. 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

0: gospel back on earth. In the beginning, God created the heaven and the earth. And God said, let there be light. And there was light. And God bless all of you on the good earth.
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2: I brought in some hamburger meat that I ground up.
3: Oh, yeah. Some of the Big D special blend.
2: Yeah. Yeah. So, yeah, we're going to take the
4: griddle.
2: Taking the griddle out on the griddle.
4: Can you say it properly? Thank you.
2: Griddle. Yeah, by the way.
4: Yes!
2: Hold on, pause, everyone. I don't know. Schaefer, you never heard this.
5: I don't know this.
3: Yeah, oh, you have to give a little backstory here.
2: So, I'm into cooking and all that kind of stuff. Mm-hmm. So, I got a griddle, Blackstone griddle, and I was so excited that, well, I made a song. I did a song about it. Okay, one time, that's it.
6: Listen up, guys. On a warm and sticky summer night, a plus-size man pours olive oil on his griddle.
7: On his griddle.
6: And the people sigh.
2: Yeah. Aren't you glad you came to work here?
6: Because they know that flat black skillet top will bring shrimp, fried rice, and pork chops on the griddle.
7: On the griddle.
2: That didn't last long. I gave that griddle to Reno Collier eventually, so he has it now. But Bubba has a griddle that's in here. This is the same griddle that he warmed tortillas up for Robert.
3: William Shatner.
2: William Shatner.
3: It's one of the best days of my life, sitting around eating homemade tortillas with William Shatner.
5: It was also the biscuits griddle, right? Is that the same one?
2: Yes, that's the one we did biscuits on. That didn't turn out great. It's also the one that Paula Deen used. We did it, and she just was like,
3: butter.
2: Hey, y'all. I'm going to get, instead of Elf on the Shelf, I'm going to get, what would that be?
3: A Paula Deen on the screen, and it hangs from a window screen.
2: On the window screen, yeah.
3: Deen on the screen.
2: And you hit the button, and it says, hey, y'all, Merry Christmas. it reminds you, don't say holiday, say Christmas. So anyway, I have the griddle, and I'm going to open up the hamburgers that I brought in. Oh, it's a blend.
3: Yes,
2: I'll tell you what the blend is, and we'll start cooking coming up.

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1: Attention.
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3: But why?
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6: It's the best of Big D and Bubba.
7: All right, you guys ready for some burgers?
6: Yes, we are.
7: I'm putting them on the griddle. Oh. There we go.

0: So these are a blend I ground up into hamburger meat.
1: You got a grinder now, which is pretty cool.
0: Yeah, it's the next step, man. Next evolution.
1: Oh, my gosh.
0: It is. So this is pork bellies, beef short ribs, chuck, and something else.
1: And something else?
0: Something else. Do you not want to?
1: Okay, ribeye. Okay. So yeah, we should probably open the studio door and let some of this go through, because the smoke is going to get pretty heavy in here with burgers.
0: Okay. Well, I'm cooking, so someone else can do that. Yeah, so these are pretty lean, man. I haven't got the formula down for, like, because you want to do like an 80-20 mix, like 80 meat, 20% fat.
1: Uh-huh.
0: So I was guessing.
1: I always thought you're supposed to go like the leaner, like, you know, because you see like the 93-7 stuff where it's like 93% meat, 90 or 70.
0: Yeah, but it's not.
1: It's not as good. No, it's not as good.
0: Yeah. Fat is flavor.
1: Fat is flavor.
0: So, so these are just a little tad lean for me, but I see what you guys thought of them.
1: Okay.
0: It made a ton.
1: We're gonna set off the smoke alarm any minute now.
0: That's what we got you for, man. Bubba pulled out his.
2: I've got his fire extinguisher.
1: I do have a fire extinguisher ready to go. I'm just showing that we're safety minded here on the show.
0: Yes. Listen, I had several people asking where I got my grinder at. I just got it off of Amazon. It was like $70.
1: But
0: you
1: of course,
0: can spend a lot of money on them.
1: That's the one where people were critiquing because you got the less expensive model.
0: Yeah.
1: What is up with people, man?
2: He was being grinder shamed.
0: Yeah, it was. All right. So I'll tell you what, let me give these are almost done. Let me give these just a few more minutes and we'll come back and you guys can turn.
1: I'm so excited for having burgers for breakfast.
0: Breakfast burgers, man.
1: Special blend.
0: Oh. Yes. Gourmet.
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3: Okay, I think the burgers are about done.
4: Oh, this is so great. Big D, special blend. Again, it is how much of what and what and what?
3: I don't know how much. I mean, it's pork bellies, beef short ribs, ribeye, and chuck.
4: Okay, so while you are getting that going, I'm going to play this one more time.
5: Okay. Listen up, guys.
4: As we have the griddle here in the studio.

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1: Big D special blend.
2: On the griddle.
3: Yeah, see what you think.
1: Beef. All right, here we go. Now, there's no salt. There's no anything that I've added to it. Yeah, there's. This is it. I'm trying to move it around my mouth to make sure it gets good.
4: It's different than like a backyard burger, isn't it?
1: You know, it's almost got a game taste to it.
4: A gamey taste?
1: Yeah, which is, you know me, I love deer and all that.
4: Yeah.
1: This has a little bit, it's almost gamey. It's like German gamey.
4: Huh.
1: There's like a very
4: to me, it just interesting. Tastes, to me, it just kind of tastes gourmet. Like a gourmet burger. It's a burger, but a little better.
2: A little high end.
1: It's very interesting. Yeah, it's very flavorful. Like,
4: yeah. Anyway.
1: I'm a fan.
4: Yeah, I am too. I made a bunch of patties and freeze dried, vacuum sealed them, and then froze them in little singles.
1: If you open up a restaurant, I'll go eat there. Just saying.
4: You get paid. You have to pay double. I ain't giving you a deal at all. You'll be eating me out of business, man. Anyway, well, good. I'm glad you like them. Garrett, you can get you some. Come on, Schaefer, get you a burger. Carson, stay away.
1: Burger's on.
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4: Good morning, Carson.
5: Hello there. I did not tell you guys this because I was hoping that maybe there would be more to tell later. There's not. I went out on a date the other night. There will not be a second. And the reason is decent conversation, no lull in it, because he wouldn't stop interrupting me.
4: Oh.
5: Just every time I opened
4: my
5: mouth.
4: So what did he say? I mean,
5: he would.
4: Was he doing a...
5: I would be in the middle of saying something and he'd go, blah, blah, blah, blah, blah, and he would know he was doing it and he would tell the whole story. He's like, well, my bad. I interrupted you. Go ahead.
4: Oh. After how long?
5: After he has finished what he now wanted to add to the conversation. It wasn't that he realized he had interrupted me and said, oh, I'm sorry. I interrupted you. Finish your thought. It was he interrupted me and then would tell his entire story, whatever it was, and then go, well, I interrupted you. Go ahead. It was always the go ahead.
4: And you forgot what you were even talking about.
5: Oh, no, I knew what I was talking about because I am in the middle of a story. So thank you, sir. I have first date patter. I have things that I am trained to say that I'm going to say. Keep it light. Keep it fresh. And you won't shut up. Oh, my gosh.
4: These poor guys.
5: They have no idea. He's steamrolling a female.
4: They just have no idea. They see her. And they maybe hear her and they think, oh, and they like right now you have an image of what I look like in your head. I do not look like what you think I look like. Carson does look like you think she does. She doesn't act like it. That's the difference. You look great, but you are an animal.
6: Dating wood chipper.
4: Just a little.
6: Dating wood chipper.
4: You are just a.
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1: So this morning, Bubba sent a text and was just like, hey, I got a headache. I'm just kind of running a little groggy. So I thought, you know what, Carson, I'm going to pick my buddy up his favorite drink at Starbucks.
3: He did.
1: And so I got him his iced Americano with an inch of half and half, which it sounds like I am like, yeah. When I order it, I always feel like I'm being totally judged.
3: Everybody's got their drink, man. Everybody's got their thing. But yeah, an iced Americano.
1: Quarter inch lard, half inch, half and half, and then just a little protein powder. No, but so I get up there and I'm paying for it. All right, we got to do something, America. When I hand you my card and you take my card to pay for it, and then you go inside your little in the store, mm-hmm. Okay, I can't see you anymore, and then you come out with this contraption with my card sticking out of it, mm-hmm. and then you hand it to me, and then I have to read what it says about giving you how much of a tip or not. Why don't you just hand me my card? Or you could go, I would do better with this if they just went, they were about to bring it in, go, hey,

0: How much, you want to put like a dollar or something for a tip? And I'd be like, yeah, yeah, that's cool. That's more than it should be anyway.
1: They don't want to tell you a dollar because if they suggest something, then, you know, that's what you're going to go with. Whether
0: that'd
1: it's
0: be more than what I was going to give for 20% of that drink.
1: Remember the old keep the change thing?
0: Yeah, yeah.
2: Yeah, round it up.
0: Round it up. It's always something, man.
1: Yeah.
2: And then why do they have to walk in the back to get your card scanner? Why don't they just have it next to
0: them? Why don't they just have the scanner right there? And yeah. I have seen that. But this morning, they took it out. She took my card, went away, brought the whole thing back.
1: Why do they have a scanner? They're at the window. They're at the window. Shouldn't you have the, everything you need at the window?
0: Should be built in. Should be into the counter.
2: Yeah, not her fault.
0: And I just stick it in and pull it out.
2: I have a complaint for corporate.
1: Okay, that's it.
2: Going to call up.
0: All right. Hey, I'm with you.
1: That's exactly. It's not their fault.
0: Conference called me today, this afternoon, and let's do this together. Mm-hmm. Let's call Starbucks.
1: I would like to say thank you again for my coffee.
0: Really, you're welcome, buddy. Hope your
1: headache really is helping.
0: Gets feeling better. You might be pregnant.
1: I might be pregnant.
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2: Good Tuesday morning. I'm Jeff Rowland at the Shoals Insider News Desk. Here's what's trending this hour in Shoals area news. A Decatur man has been charged in a fatal Moulton crash that killed a mother and her three children back in April. According to court documents,

0: 35-year-old Garrett Cole Nix was indicted on 4 counts of manslaughter, assault, DUI, and several other traffic violations. Authorities held a press conference on Monday afternoon at 2 explaining the charges. Prosecutors say Nix was operating a vehicle. He was traveling eastbound on Highway 24 when he ran a red light and crashed at the intersection of Highway 157, colliding with an SUV driven by Ashley Haygood. Court documents state that Haygood had the right-of-way. One of the children survived, 10-year-old Bentley Pleasure. He was flown by a medical helicopter to Children's Hospital, where he received treatment and was released later on that week. 13-year-old Bryant Ballou, 7-year-old Briley Pledger, and Brindley Pledger all passed with their mother, Ashley Haygood, in the crash. Cole was being held in the Lawrence County Jail on a $157,000 bond. He's set to be arraigned in August. The Alabama Court of Criminal Appeals has overturned the prison sentence imposed on a Florence man convicted of first-degree cruelty to an animal. The court ruled last Friday that Kevin Michael Bruce, his 15-year sentence was illegal because Alabama law specifically prohibits convictions for first-degree cruelty to a dog from being enhanced under the Habitual Offender Act. Bruce had pleaded guilty after being charged in a May 2024 death of a small white dog that was found in a creek in Florence. The case will now be sent back to the Lauderdale County Circuit Court for a new sentencing hearing consistent with the new court's opinion. You're up to date. That's what's trending this hour in Shoals Area News. I'm Jeff Rowland at the Shoals Insider News Desk, your news authority.
1: From Yellowhammer News, good morning. I'm Scott Chambers. Heads up, Alabama shoppers. The state's 2% grocery tax returns on Wednesday, July 1st. The temporary tax holiday signed into law by Governor Kay Ivey ends at midnight tonight. State officials estimate the average Alabama family will pay about $20 more per month at the checkout once the tax kicks back in. Alabama Congressman Dale Strong is drawing praise on Capitol Hill. The House Appropriations Defense Subcommittee Chairman commended Strong's work as lawmakers advanced a record $1.072 trillion defense spending package. Strong represents North Alabama, which is home to Redstone Arsenal and a growing share of the nation's defense industry. Smooth sailing is expected for motorists this holiday weekend. Yellowhammer's Elizabeth Kramer reports.
2: The Alabama Department of Transportation announces the suspension of temporary lane closures on interstate highways for the July 4th weekend. The break of temporary lane closures will be in effect from 6 a.m. on Friday, July 3rd through end of day Sunday, July 5th. The move seeks to allow higher volumes of holiday traffic and improve safety. For Yellowhammer News, I'm Elizabeth Kramer.
1: It's going to be the hottest day of the year so far. A heat advisory is in effect through 9 p.m. today for most of North and Central Alabama. Highs today will be in the mid-90s with heat index values from 105 to 110 degrees. Isolated afternoon storms are possible, but no dangerous storms are expected. Health experts remind Alabamians to stay hydrated outdoors. I'm Scott Chambers. 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
2: 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It's the best of Big D and Bubba. 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
1: So Bubba is so excited about something, and I don't know what it is, but I know him well, and I can see he's been over there. What are you doing?
2: I've been hooking up the cassette deck because there is something in here that...
1: I swear, if you pull something out...
2: It is old.
1: That is embarrassing.
2: Very old. I don't know what year it is.
1: Is this what we sound like? We're chipmunks?
2: Let's see. This is from... It just says April 25th. But I'm going to go ahead and hit play. I'm going to hit play on this because this says Big D and Bubba, April 25th. But it's on cassette.
3: Love it.
2: So here we go.
4: We excited today because big show plan. Oh, by the way, good morning. Happy Tuesday. Your complete forecast coming up in just a couple of seconds. We are excited because today, Montgomery Gentry.
1: Oh, wow.
4: That's right. Montgomery Gentry. They are going to be on the show. What time?
1: What are we doing? Concert announcements?
2: I don't know.
1: Saturday.
3: Wait, we didn't get to the weather. You promised me.
2: I know. We'll get there in a moment. I just had to press pause to take it all in.
1: That was the first. Was that the first in studio the guys ever did?
2: I don't know. I just found this tape and it just said April 25th.
1: That's great.
4: They're supposed to call us from the tour bus. So I guess I don't know where they're calling from.
1: Oh, call.
4: Coming up a little later on this morning. Montgomery Gentry, right here with us, Big D and Bubba. Plus, we would love for you to go, hey, guys, I just won $1,000 with the Big Money Birthday Guarantee. Yes.
1: Oh, that's still a jam.
2: And not really anyway, we sound like children.
1: We're just overly excited about.
2: We yelled about everything because that's what you're supposed to do.
1: That's right, man.
3: Wake up! It's great. Everything's great. Yeah. Come on. Here's your weather.
2: So for guys,
1: no, I'm teasing the weather.
2: No, it's interesting because. For guys in radio, like there was an era where you had to be the hype guy. Was it ever like that for like ladies in radio?
3: No. You have to be? Well, you know what? I'll be real with you. Nobody ever taught me how to do radio. Right. They were like, just go in and talk. And the only time I ever got yelled at is to pronounce the name wrong. Nobody ever paid attention to me.
2: And now the problem is people are being taught by people who were never taught, which is crazy.
3: So I was never told to yell.
1: Does this sound like anyone else's industry, huh?
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1: This is the best of Big D and Bubba.
2: Oh, you know what it is. It's time for us to play one of our favorite games where Bubba and I, we've been doing this for so long, we can tell you how old you are by your voice within 2 years, plus or minus.
3: It's the craziest thing. Like, people say that it's impossible to do. Yeah. But we, again, this is what
2: we've been doing forever. Yes, you get good at it.
3: Watch this. I just grabbed a phone line here. Hello, what's your name?
4: Tanya.
3: All right, so we can do this. It's got to be 2 years either side. So I'm going to tell you right now, just by going from that one word, Tanya, this is very dangerous of me. I'm guessing your age. You are 43 years old.
4: No.
2: I think you're close. I'm going to take it up to about 48.
3: 48. How old are you?
4: 46.
3: I'm 46. Yeah, see? Look, I mean,
2: 2 years. Yeah. How about that? How about that?
3: That's awesome. Well, hopefully you're having a great day, and thank you for letting us guess your age.
2: How much do you weigh? I'm just kidding. Thank you, Tanya. See ya. Bye.
3: All right, so let's go ahead and do this. If you want to play along,
2: don't try and age your voice. Yes. Don't play.
3: Don't do that.
2: This isn't stump the DJs. This is be honest. Just talk to us a little bit, and we'll tell you your age.
3: And you get to see, you know, how well we know our jobs.
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1: Bob and I are the ninth wonders of the world because we can tell you your age by listening to your voice.
2: Wait, I thought there were seven.
1: Seven?
2: Are there eight already? I don't even know.
1: Yeah, we're the eighth. That's what I'm saying.
2: No, I thought we were the ninth now.
1: We're the ninth? Yeah, well, you're eight.
2: We're the ninth and the tenth.
1: So you call us up and talk to us. Just a sec, and we'll tell you your age by your voice within 2 years plus or minus.
2: It's pretty uncanny how good we are at this. Hello, say something. Don't just say one word. It's really hard for us to do it with just one word. If you could just say hello, guys, nice to talk with you or something like that.
3: Hi, guys. How you doing today?
1: I'm going to say 48. Bubba?
2: 59?
1: Yeah, he's 59.
3: You were right. You were close enough. You were within two.
1: Oh.
2: All right. Love that. Okay. All right. Thank you, man.
1: Thank you.
2: Hi, it's Big D and Bubba. We can guess your age within 2 years. Go ahead and say something and we'll guess.
4: I don't know if you can guess my age, to be honest with you.
2: Oh, I do.
1: Why is that?
4: I'm getting up in age, so give it a shot. Go ahead and see if you can guess it.
2: I've got this nailed. 64 years old.
1: I'm going to guess 38. How old are you?
4: 40.
2: Oh, there you go. Within 2 years.
1: All right. Thank you. Thank you.
2: All right. Hi, it's Big D and Bubba. Let's hear you say something. Hi, guys. Nice to talk with you. Something blah, blah, like blah, that. Blah, blah, blah, blah.
4: Good morning.
1: Good morning.
2: 31. I've already said 31 years old.
1: All right.
4: Yeah.
2: I nailed it.
1: Are you exactly 31?
4: Yes, exactly 31.
1: Wow.
2: Yeah. We are pros.
1: It's all we can do is this or the fair.
2: Yeah.
1: This is it. This is our life.
2: We don't have a whole lot of options. No. Thank you. Thank you very much.
1: See ya.
4: Thank you.
1: All right. So that's it. We'll guess your age within two. Call us.
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1: It's amazing. We can guess your age within 2 years, plus or minus. Just call us up and, you know, chat a little bit. It doesn't take us long to figure out your age from your voice. Hi there. What's your first name?
3: Gary. How you doing today?
2: Hey, Gary. Doing well. Gary is, I'm going to say, 42 years old.
1: Okay. I'm going to guess 47, maybe 50.
2: Yeah, it could be border up in there. What are you?
3: 48.
2: Oh, there you go.
1: Right in the wheelhouse anyway. All right. Thank you, man.
3: Thank you.
2: Hi, it's Big D and Bubba. Let's talk a little bit, and then we'll guess your age within 2 years.
4: Sean.
2: Sean is, I think Sean's like 32.
1: I'm going to go with upper 40s. 45, 46, something like that.
2: 47, 48, 49.
1: How old are you, man?
4: 48.
1: Oh, hey, well,
2: wow,
1: right.
2: I was off. You have a very young sounding voice.
1: You do. Thank you, man.
2: Hello, it's Big D and Bubba. What's your name? Let's talk a little bit, and we'll guess your age within 2 years.
5: Oh, good morning. Good morning. And I will tell you that you actually have a bonus because my birthday is Tuesday.
2: Oh, okay. So with you, we can get it within 3 years.
1: Yeah. All right. Yeah.
2: I'm going to say you are 40. Oh, no. I was off. You are 39. D?
1: Yeah. Okay. I'm going to go in with an even 50. Let's just call it what it is. How old are you?
5: I'm 52. I was born in 1970. I'll be 53 on Tuesday.
1: Okay. Well, that all works.
2: All right, within 2 years.
5: Colin.
2: Good job, dude.
5: Hey.
1: Yes.
5: Have a great day, guys.
2: You too.
1: Bye.
2: Bye-bye.
1: See ya.
2: Yeah, I would have revised it. I would, after that little part, I would have revised it. Hello.
5: I'm like,
2: hello. What's that?
1: I'm going to say 59.
2: And 51. Yeah, what are you?
5: 51. That's right.
2: Yeah, you got it, dude.
1: We're just being wasted. Absolutely, yeah. Wasted.
2: FBI profilers, you know, anybody, you know, if you have like voices on video, just come to us.
1: Yes, that's right. That's right. Thank you. Sound great.
5: Have a great day. Bye.
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1: So we are guessing your age by your voice. People are texting in going, this is hilarious. I'm playing along in my car, guessing everyone's ages too. Oh,
2: I never thought about playing along in the car. Along. That's great.
1: Hi there. What's your first name?
3: Joey.
1: Joey, what do you do for a living?
3: I'm a police officer.
1: You're a police officer. Joey is...
4: the voice of authority.
1: 35?
4: 45. I'm going to say 45.
1: Wow, that's a big jump. How old are you, man?
3: I'll be 43 in 2 weeks.
1: Technically,
2: I'm wrong.
1: Technically, we missed that one, but...
2: within 2 weeks and 2 years.
1: Though. All right, we'll let you have this one. You all win right, that
2: you
1: one.
2: You beat us, Joey.
1: Good job, Joey. Be
2: we
1: careful.
2: We fought the law, and the law won.
1: Oh, wow.
4: Thank you.
1: Oh, right. Wow. Can we go home now? That's great. See you, Joey. Thanks, man.
2: Hello, it's Big D and Bubba. We can guess your age within 2 years. Again, we're about to wrap this up. We'll be the last couple calls here, so what's your name?
5: Ricky.
2: And Ricky, what do you do for a living?
5: I do Northeast paving.
2: Paving. Ricky is doing paving. Paving is hard work.
1: Strong back.
2: Yeah.
1: It's a young man's game. I'm gonna go with 28.
2: I think Ricky's the voice of experience. I think Ricky is.
1: You think he's a foreman?
2: I don't know.
1: He shows up Ricky's after they've already been there an hour.
2: Ricky's got bad knees. I'm saying Ricky is 56.
1: How old are you, man?
5: No, 55.
1: Oh, wow, nice. Okay, you got a young-sounding voice.
2: Thanks, Ricky.
1: See you, man.
2: Hello, it's Big D and Bubba. We're going to guess your age within 2 years. What's your name?
6: Andrew.
2: What's your name?
6: Andrew.
2: Oh, Andrew, okay. Just going by Andrew's thing, I'm saying 24 years old.
1: I'm going to go with 30 even.
2: Yeah.
1: How old are you?
6: 28.
2: 28. All right. Hey, you got that.
1: Oh, hey, look at that. Nice.
2: Thanks,
1: thank
2: Andrew.
1: You, dude.
6: Pretty close.
2: All right. Maybe one more, maybe two more. I don't know. We'll see how we're doing on time here. Hi, what's your name?
7: Hi, I'm Sydney.
2: Hi, Sydney. Sydney is 29.
7: I'm 26.
2: Well, you didn't let Big D guess yet.
1: Yeah, I was about to say 26.
7: Oh. Liar.
1: Liar. All right. Okay, we're falling apart here.
7: All right.
2: Well, she did jump the gun, though.
1: Yeah, all right. Thank you, Sydney.
2: Bye.
1: See you.
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1: Good Tuesday morning. I'm Jeff Rowland at the Shoals Insider News Desk. Here's what's trending this hour in Shoals area news. A Decatur man has been charged in a fatal molten crash that killed a mother and her three children back in April. According to court documents, 35-year-old Garrett Cole Nix was indicted on four counts of manslaughter, assault, DUI, and several other traffic violations. Authorities held a press conference on Monday afternoon at 2 explaining the charges. Prosecutors say Nix was operating a vehicle. He was traveling eastbound on Highway 24 when he ran a red light and crashed at the intersection of Highway 157, colliding with an SUV driven by Ashley Haygood. Court documents state that Haygood had the right-of-way. One of the children survived, 10-year-old Bentley Pleasure. He was flown by a medical helicopter to Children's Hospital, where he received treatment and was released later on that week. 13-year-old Bryant Ballou, 7-year-old Briley Pledger, and Brindley Pledger all passed with their mother, Ashley Haygood, in the crash. Cole was being held in the Lawrence County Jail on a $157,000 bond. He's set to be arraigned in August. The Alabama Court of Criminal Appeals has overturned the prison sentence imposed on a Florence man convicted of first-degree cruelty to an animal. The court ruled last Friday that Kevin Michael Bruce, his 15-year sentence was illegal because Alabama law specifically prohibits convictions for first-degree cruelty to a dog from being enhanced under the Habitual Offender Act. Bruce had pleaded guilty after being charged in a May 2024 death of a small white dog that was found in a creek in Florence. The case will now be sent back to the Lauderdale County Circuit Court for a new sentencing hearing consistent with the new court's opinion. You're up to date? That's what's trending this hour in Shoals area news. I'm Jeff Rowland at the Shoals Insider News Desk, your news authority.
2: From Yellowhammer News, good morning. I'm Scott Chambers. Pump prices keep sliding in the Yellowhammer state. AAA reports the national average for regular gas on this Tuesday is $3.85 a gallon. Here in Alabama, drivers are paying an average of $3.46 a gallon for regular, well below the national mark. The cheapest gas in Alabama can be found in the Gadsden area in northeast Alabama, where regular averages just $3.30 a gallon. Made in Alabama is making a mark. 18 Alabama-built vehicles rank among the most American-made cars on the market in the 2026 Cars.com American-Made Index. The state's auto plants, Mercedes, Honda, Hyundai, and Mazda Toyota, continue to anchor one of the South's strongest manufacturing economies. President Donald Trump has signed a bill into law named after an Alabama resident. Yellowhammer's Elizabeth Kramer reports on Lulu's Law.
3: U.S. Senator Katie Brent of Alabama authored the legislation, which codifies shark attacks as events for which the Federal Communications Commission will transmit warnings through wireless emergency alerts. The law is named for Lulu Gribben, who was attacked by a shark and nearly killed off the Alabama coast in 2024. Congressman Gary Palmer, a Republican of Alabama's 6th District, carry the legislation through the U.S. House. For Yellowhammer News, I'm Elizabeth Kramer.
2: The Alabama Department of Transportation will have no temporary lane closures on interstates from 6 a.m. Friday, July 3rd, through 11:59 p.m. on Sunday, July 5th. ALDOT is suspending construction to ease 4th of July traffic throughout the state of Alabama. I'm Scott Chambers. 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
4: From the Way 31 Storm Tracker Weather Center, I'm meteorologist Amber Kulik. A warm start to your Tuesday morning. Temperatures

0: already in the middle to upper 70s. We will warm quickly as the sun comes up into the upper 90s for highs today. Feels like temperatures will be in those triple digits, which is why we have a heat advisory for all of us that runs until Thursday at 7 p.m. We'll keep the sunshine around through the rest of the afternoon. I'm Way 31 meteorologist Amber Kulick.
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1: Hey there. Good morning. What's up?
3: Okay. I wanted to get Bubba and Carson's take on this.
1: Okay.
3: And maybe everyone's take on this. I manage a restaurant. And last night, this guy came in, and he starts setting up his table with fake rose petals. And I don't mean just a few. Like, less is more did not enter his brain. And I went over there, and I was like, so does she love you or love you not? And he's like, I hope she's going to love me. So then out comes a candle and a gift and a card. And so I go back to the table and I said, so what are we celebrating? Is it your anniversary? Are you proposing tonight? And he said, it's a first date.
1: No!
2: Oh, yikes.
1: Sir, what are you doing?
3: I said, a first date like that. And he goes, is it too much? I'm like, dude, it's a lot.
4: Big D almost spat out of his water. He took a swig right at that moment.
5: Is it too much?
3: I took a picture of the table and then we're all like, kids pressed against the window waiting for this girl to show up, and we're putting vests on. Okay, this is what she's going to be like. This is what she's going to look like. Totally not what we expected. They sat on the same side of the booth.
2: Oh.
3: They were there forever.
2: Wow.
3: But I'm like, what do you do for the second date? And what? I would run for the hills, Carson. Would you run for the hills?
6: Yes, but she apparently was into it. Same side of the booth. Are they killers? Are they going on a spree? Are they going to be on the news?
4: I want to look across someone so I can look.

0: into their eyes. I don't want to be rubbing thighs on the first date.
1: I don't love any of that. Ugh.
2: Yeah, that's crazy.
3: They didn't even look like, you know how you look at people and you're like, oh, they're a good match. They go together. I can see it. But it was the weirdest thing. We were all dying.
1: Wow. Okay, the question is, how was the tip? Because I got to know if he left some good cash. Because really, that's the...
3: No, I texted my buddy after, and he said it was $15 more than he thought he was going to get. He got $15. And this is not a $15 restaurant. I'll tell you what restaurant it is.
0: Yeah. Okay, well,
4: that is funny.
0: So, fellas, just hold on. Pull it back a little bit.
4: No, the bar's been set.
0: Well, you know what?
1: It seems it worked.
0: Maybe there was something.
3: And I was dying to know what was in the gift bag. I was like,
1: I forgot there was a present.
3: And a card.
0: Maybe there was a story behind it. You know, like maybe they had talked about how she said, you know, one day I would like to have this. And he said, I'll do that for you on our first date. And maybe that conversation happened in a joking fashion. So maybe that was it. That's the only possible
4: way.
3: I don't know.
4: Guys are weird. That's the other option. There's that one.
0: Yeah.
3: And here's the other thing. So I'm watching out the window for her and I see this lady walking in by herself and I'm thinking that can't be her. She comes in and she sits in the lobby and then I'm like, where's dude? And then I see him also in the lobby with his phone like up to his ear, not like he's talking on it, but like he's trying to hear something. I don't even know. They didn't recognize. I don't even know if they knew each other.
4: Oh, this is
3: they were both
4: best.
3: In the lobby at the same time, and it wasn't like, oh, hey, babe, I was, you know, so excited about our first date.
0: Well, people do use a lot of filters. And she probably didn't recognize him without the fish.
4: Yeah, that's right. All right. Good story.
3: Bizarre.
0: All right. Well, thank you for sharing that.
4: Keep your eyes and ears open for any more of these fun stories.
0: And can you please text us the picture?
3: I keep waiting for Bubba to bring in one of his dates with her blanket. I would kill that one.
4: That's the best. That would be the best if your guy goes, well, guess who came into my place last night?
3: I know.
4: All right, girl, we'll see you.
3: I'd be so excited. All right, bye.
4: Thanks, bye.
0: Bye.
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3: I know this music sounds kind of goofy, but this is actually a fight. This is straight up competition. It is our annual dad joke segment. You have one great dad joke. You can call it in, and it will be judged. You'll go into the competition in the ring.
2: You're going to jump in head to head. Head to head. All right, so who's going to start it off?
3: You start us off. Go ahead.
2: How do you get a country girl's attention? A tractor.
4: That's good.
3: Not bad. I feel like we need a meter that moves or something. Carson?
4: The waiter asked if I wanted a box for my leftovers, but I told him I'm not into fighting.
3: That's still pretty good.
5: You want a box?
3: I'm going straight dad joke from my father, Dad Larry. He loves doing Bible ones. It's like a combo, Bible dad jokes. So you guys know that the three wise men were firemen because it says they came from afar.
2: All right.
4: Yeah.
2: I wanted to go and buy a pair of camouflage pants, but I couldn't find any.
3: Yeah.
4: Oh, did I tell you guys I once wrote a song about a tortilla? It's more of a rap.
3: So this is how it works. So you hear.
5: Oh, I love that one.
3: You hear this. You're groaning. I got it. You think you can do better? Let's hear it. You get one. It's the dad joke off of the century. Let's go. Call us up and be a part.
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6: From the Way 31 Storm Tracker Weather Center, I'm meteorologist Amber Kulik. A warm start to your Tuesday morning. Temperatures already in the middle to upper 70s. We will warm quickly as the sun comes up into the upper 90s for highs today. Feels like temperatures will be in those triple digits, which is why we have a heat advisory for all of us that runs until Thursday at 7 p.m. We'll keep the sunshine around through the rest of the afternoon. I'm Way 31 meteorologist Amber Kulik.

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1: What a fun day. It's a battle is what it is. It's our dad joke off for this year.
2: We do want to ask that if you called and you couldn't get through, please try again, because we had to actually our phone system is digital and it kind of wigged out, so we had to reset the whole thing. So if you are trying to get through, it is a good time to get back in. By the way, here's one. My boss told me to have a good day, so I went home.
1: Now, Bubba, we can do more than one, but you can only do one.
2: My vacuum cleaner sucks. It's just gathering dust. No, that's a terrible one.
1: Yeah, that's
2: a terrible one.
1: But it's a dad joke. Yeah.
2: Why did the man fall down the well? Because he couldn't see that well.
1: See, that's what we're talking about.
3: Oh, boy.
4: I have actually two. They are related. What do you get when you have a cow with three legs?
2: I don't know.
4: Lean beef. What do you get when you?
1: You only get one. You only get one. I'm sorry. It's a rule.
4: Oh,
1: sorry.
4: That's come on.
1: Hey, it's our show. Get your own show. okay. All right, thank you. hi there. What's your dad joke?
5: Is your cow in my garden?
1: What's that?
5: Is your cow in my garden?
2: Is your cow in my garden?
1: No.
5: I ain't got no cow.
2: All right, thanks.
1: It's going great.
2: Hello, it's Big D and Bubba. What's your joke?
4: Hey, I just saw a one-legged man at the ATM. He was checking his balance.
1: All right. Off to a good start.
2: He redeemed the other guy. Hello, it's Big D and Bubba. What's your joke? Let's hear your dad joke.
4: How did the farmer party?
2: How did the farmer party?
4: They turn up the beats.
2: They turn up the beats.
1: I don't know, man. That's, are they wearing me down?
2: Did you hear about the kidnapping at school?
1: Oh, no.
2: He woke up.
1: Okay.
2: Kidnapping.
1: Yeah, thank you. Thank you, man.
4: You're welcome. Have a good one.
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1: Thank you for waking up with the best of Big D and Bubba.
2: Big day, man. It's the it's our annual dad joke off, and you can call in, give us your best. You can also, if you can't get through on the phone lines, they're all busy, you can always text them as well.
3: Are you getting any good ones on text yet?
2: Yeah, I got a couple on text. Let me see here. This one says, why don't seagulls live in the bay? Because then they would be bagels.
3: Bagels.
2: Hey, man, what's up? Good morning.
4: Hey, have you heard the one about the three deep holes?
2: Nope.
4: With water at the bottom of them?
2: No.
4: Well, well, well.
2: Get out of here.
3: Thank you. That's great. Hello, it's Big D and Bubba.
5: Hey, how you doing?
3: Good. Hey, let's hear your dad joke.
5: Okay, okay. Well, you know how everyone says that you should drive a Ford or drive a Dodge or drive something like that. Uh-huh. But see, the Bible already tells us what we should be driving, or we'll be in trouble.
2: What's that?
5: And the Bible says we should all be in one accord.
2: That's right over there. I think my dad has a joke with that one.
3: Your dad's actually unfolds quicker. Yeah. All right. Hey, thank you, man.
2: Appreciate it.
5: All right, now. Thank you.
2: All right, later.
3: Hello. It's Big Dean Bubba. Let's hear your dad joke.
6: Hey, guys. Okay, so this is one my father used to tell me all the time. Why do fathers take an extra pair of socks when they go golfing?
2: In case they get a hole in one.
3: Nice.
2: It's like a battle. We go back and forth. If we can guess it, we get a point.
3: All right. Thank you, man.
5: Yes.
3: All right. Dad joke off today. Go ahead. Let's hear yours.
7: Yeah. What kind of car do they mention in the Bible?
2: A Camry.
3: That's an Accord.
2: Accord.
3: Sorry. Yeah, we just had that one. All right. Hey, thank you, man.
2: All right. Bye.
3: Hello. It's Big D and Bubba. Let's hear your dad joke.
8: What do you call a dog with no legs?
2: What?
8: I don't know. It doesn't matter because he's not coming to you.
2: All right. All right. Thanks, man. Bye.
3: Hello. Let's hear yours.

0: All right, let's hear yours. Yeah, go ahead.
1: What did the fish say when it swam into the wall?
0: What did the fish say when it swam into the wall?
1: Damn.
2: Okay.
0: Thank you.
2: Well, well, well.
0: Hello? Go ahead. You're on. Let's hear your joke.
3: Okay. What do you do when your toes fall off?
2: Call a tow truck.
0: Dang! Ooh, no. You got him.
2: That's right. Get out of here.
0: Hello? Let's hear yours.
4: What is blue and not heavy?
2: What?
4: Light blue.
2: Thank you. Good job.
0: Thank you. Bye-bye.
2: Bye.
4: Thanks.
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0: There's just something about summer. Maybe it's the longer days, the warm nights, or the way everything seems to slow down just enough to notice the people you're with. June has a way of turning simple moments, a walk after dinner, a weekend trip, a quiet evening on the porch, into the ones you remember. And sometimes those are the moments that mean the most. Not the big planned occasions, just the one where you look over and think, yeah, this is it. Hi, I'm Brandy Hammack. 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
3: 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All right, boy. This is her favorite song, you know that, right? So we play it good and loud. 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Oh, she put her beard down.

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0: It's our annual dad joke-off. If you got a great one, we want to hear it. If you can't get through on the phones, you can always text it. We've got some good ones off of Texas. Bubba, if I may, what do mermaids wash their fins with? Tide. What do you call a pig on a leash? Pulled pork. Thank you, Christine. So what is your dad joke? Hi there.
2: What do you call an elephant mixed with a rhino?
0: What's that?
3: Elephino.
0: Is that?
3: Yeah, Elephino.
0: Ah, that's it? That's the answer?
3: Yeah.
0: Oh, wow.
3: Thank you, man.
2: Yep.
3: You know, 5/4 of people don't know fractions well or can't tell dad jokes. I'm one of them.
0: You know what you should do? You should get into radio.
3: Yeah.
0: Hi there. What's yours?
4: What's a pirate's favorite letter?
0: R.
4: No, 'tis the sea.
0: Look at you playing us.
3: I love it.
0: Way to go, man.
3: Thanks. Hello, go ahead. You're on. What's your dad joke?
5: My son wanted to start a bee colony, so I took him to the pet store. He bought a dozen bees, but when he came back to the car, he counted 13. He took one of the bees back in, and the store owner said, "No worries, that one's a freebie."
0: Thank you. Thank you. Thank you. I'm trying to remember all these. I appreciate it. Hi there, dad joke time. What you got?
6: My wife asked me if I'd seen the dog's bowl.
0: Uh-huh. Am I missing it?
3: His wife asked him if he's seen the dog's bowl.
0: And
3: like,
0: what?
3: Actually, bowl, not the...
6: seen the dog's bowl.
0: Oh, got it. I got it. He's actually literally bowling like the sport.
3: Yes.
0: I got it.
3: Thank you.
0: Okay, thank you.
3: Hello. Go ahead. Let's hear your dad joke.
7: Oh, cool. Okay. So a dung beetle walks into a bar, and he says, "Excuse me, is this stool taken?"
0: That's pretty great. Pretty good. Pretty good.
3: I like that one. Thank you. Bye-bye.
7: Okay.
3: Hello. Go ahead. You're on the air.
8: Oh, have you heard the forecast?
3: No.
8: It's chilly today and hot tamale.
3: Thank you.
0: Holy cow.
3: What do you think? One more?
0: I don't know, man.
3: One more, and then we'll wrap this whole thing up.
0: Okay.
3: More. You're the final one. Let's hear your dad joke.
9: What do you get when a dinosaur kicks your butt?
3: What do you get?
9: A Megasaurus.
3: All right. Thank you.
0: Okay, bye.
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2: All right, can you turn on Schaefer's microphone in his studio, and let's try and figure out what is going on with the conversation he's having on the phone.
3: Okay.
2: Here, turn up his microphone. All right.
4: L-E-Y-G.
3: You can hear the person behind him or on the phone with him repeating.
4: E.
2: This is like speak and spell.
4: E.
2: Elephant.
3: The cow says moo.
4: Yeah. And then N. E-N.
3: Who's he on the phone with?
2: I don't know. What do you think? After he gets off the phone, we're going to ask him. There's a dog barking.
3: Now they're spelling some more.
4: E-N. Two E's.
5: I'm crying.
4: Correct. You got that?
3: They're spelling again. Oh my gosh, dude.
4: G-R-E-N.
3: It is.
2: Look, what in the world does he do when we're on the air? Who is he talking to?
3: I don't know.
2: So, what is like,
3: I don't know.
4: So it's Ella Langley and Riley Green.
2: Oh, he's spelling people's artist names?
3: He's spelling Ella's name.
2: Oh, I bet they was a. Oh, I know it was.
4: Thank you very much.
2: I think
4: much.
2: It was. I have a question. There's someone who sings a song. It goes like this. Who is it?
4: And you he look goes, like you love me.
2: Oh, okay. Yeah.
4: That's correct.
2: Y-O-U.
3: Second word. L.
2: Sounds like. Three syllables.
3: Now, this one's going to be tricky. This will be the third word. It's going to sound like one letter, but it's actually three.
2: Thank you,
3: you.
2: Schaefer. Thank you, Schaefer. Thank you.
3: Schaefer.
2: You know, hey, man, listen. Just know that when you call, we're going to try to help as much as we can. Just be good. Hey, have a little patience for our boy over here. Schaefer, he does. He gets put up with a lot of stuff. Sorry. Dude, thank you for doing that.
3: Thank you.
2: Thank you.
4: Yeah, whatever.
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6: Good Tuesday morning. I'm Jeff Rowland at the Shoals Insider News Desk. Here's what's trending this hour in Shoals area news. A Decatur man has been charged in a fatal molten crash that killed a mother and her three children back in April. According to court documents, 35-year-old Garrett Cole Nix was indicted on four counts of manslaughter, assault, DUI, and several other traffic violations. Authorities held a press conference on Monday afternoon at 2, explaining the charges. Prosecutors say Nix was operating a vehicle. He was traveling eastbound on Highway 24 when he ran a red light and crashed at the intersection of Highway 157, colliding with an SUV driven by Ashley Haygood. Court documents state that Haygood had the right-of-way. One of the children survived, 10-year-old Bentley Pleasure. He was flown by a medical helicopter to Children's Hospital, where he received treatment and was released later on that week. 13-year-old Bryant Ballou, 7-year-old Briley Pledger, and Brindley Pledger all passed with their mother, Ashley Haygood, in the crash. Cole was being held in the Lawrence County Jail on a $157,000 bond. He's set to be arraigned in August. The Alabama Court of Criminal Appeals has overturned the prison sentence imposed on a Florence man convicted of first-degree cruelty to an animal. The court ruled last Friday that Kevin Michael Bruce, his 15-year sentence was illegal because Alabama law specifically prohibits convictions for first-degree cruelty to a dog from being enhanced under the Habitual Offender Act. Bruce had pleaded guilty after being charged in a May 2024 death of a small white dog that was found in a creek in Florence. The case will now be sent back to the Lauderdale County Circuit Court for a new sentencing hearing consistent with the new court's opinion. You're up to date.

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1: From Yellowhammer News, good morning. I'm Scott Chambers. It's going to be the hottest day of the year so far. A heat advisory is in effect through 9 p.m. today for most of the state of Alabama. Highs will be in the mid-90s with a heat index value from 105 to 110 degrees. Isolated afternoon showers and thunderstorms are possible with no severe storms expected. Health experts say to stay hydrated when outdoors. The United Steelworkers is fighting back. The union is formally challenging Michelin's decision to close the BF Goodrich tire plant in Tuscaloosa and demanding bargaining over the impact on roughly 1,000 workers. Operations are set to wind down by the end of 2028. The closure is expected to gut a major piece of West Alabama's manufacturing base. Smooth sailing is expected for Alabama motorists this holiday weekend. Yellowhammer's Elizabeth Kramer reports.
2: The Alabama Department of Transportation announces the suspension of temporary lane closures on interstate highways for the July 4th weekend. The break of temporary lane closures will be in effect from 6 a.m. on Friday, July 3rd through end of day Sunday, July 5th. The move seeks to allow higher volumes of holiday traffic and improve safety. For Yellowhammer News, I'm Elizabeth Kramer.
1: A controversial 2,000-acre solar farm in Baldwin County may dodge new local regulations. Silicon Ranch's Stockton project could be exempt from new zoning rules if it secures a completed development permit in time. The proposal has drawn pushback from residents and county leaders who are worried about the size of the solar farm. I'm Scott Chambers. 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
3: From the Way 31 Storm Tracker Weather Center, I'm meteorologist Amber Kulik. A warm start to your Tuesday morning. Temperatures already in the middle to upper 70s. We will warm quickly as the sun comes up into the upper 90s for highs today. Feels like temperatures will be in those triple digits, which is why we have a heat advisory for all of us that runs until Thursday at 7 p.m. We'll keep the sunshine around through the rest of the afternoon. I'm Way 31 meteorologist Amber Kulik.
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1: This is the best of Big D and Bubba.
2: Is that you? Is that your stomach?
3: Yes.
4: What is going on over there? It sounds like...
3: I don't know. I ate some of that sugar-free cake topping icing stuff.
4: Oh, man, that stuff will rock your world.
3: And it has me... Yeah, because, you know, I sit down and I eat the whole thing, and my stomach is like, hey, buddy.
4: It sounds like...
5: Here, wait, why do you even bother with the sugar-free when you're going to eat the whole can?
3: Well, that's the idea. The idea is you eat the sugar-free so you can eat the whole can.
5: At what point?
3: I'm going to put a microphone down by my belly.
2: Dude, I can hear it from, I can hear it from here. On.
4: Oh gosh!
3: And see if we can get any action out of this.
4: Oh my gosh! Oh, God, it's gross.
3: Wait, turn.
4: That's a good.
2: Isn't that weird that that's happening in all of our shows? I mean, not
3: every
2: like that.
3: One of us, yeah, well, I mean, it happens. It's just usually not this pronounced in everybody.
5: It's crying. Your stomach is crying.
3: So sad. Help me.
2: Oh, my God.
3: It's the worst, too, because... Wow. It's the worst, too, because, like, it always happens in the most inopportune times.
2: Like, can you feel it?
3: Oh, yeah.
2: Each one, you
3: no,
2: feel
3: No, not each
2: it?
3: One. I'm actually, like, that one I didn't feel.
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3: Hi, I'm Bubba, and this is my stomach. Say hi, stomach. There you go.
2: Hey, wait till we start looking at toenails. That's a fun topic, too. Dude, you cannot eat that stuff anymore.
5: No.
2: It's bad. It's bad.
3: Well, everybody's. I mean, this is everybody's stomach.
2: I mean, you can turn your radio off, put your window down, and still hear it.
3: I'll turn it real high.
2: Dude, I don't know what you're doing. No, there's no one listening anymore.
5: No.
2: Yeah, everyone has left the building.
3: The microphone up.
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2: All right, and by the way, this is the best of Big D and Bubba.
1: Vince Gill, our guest. Dude, what's up?
3: You got anything? How we been?
1: Got anything? You've been doing anything?
3: No, a lot of people thought I retired, but I didn't. I'm still after it.
2: I couldn't imagine you retiring ever.
3: Me neither.
2: Because you're in the middle of everybody. You've got 15 projects of your own, but

0: world. And then with the catalog song, I want to pick a song that also fits.
1: Sequence is everything. Yeah. And also, I guess the keys that it,
0: I do that too. When I do a set,
1: from a song goes one, you want it to be comparable.
2: One of the beautiful things musically is being able to listen to an album and just go from song to song, and it just feels right.
0: Well, yeah. Records. I mean, there's nothing worse than the wrong song after what you just heard.
2: Yeah.
0: You know, it'll take you right out of your place, right out of your dance. And so all that stuff matters. You know, it may not matter as much today because sequencing and album making, all that stuff is way different than it used to be, but it was paramount in the day.
1: So on the EP Go Rest High, you've added a third verse.
0: Like, I have.
1: Kind of like a Garth Brooks move.
0: No, what's funny is that song was already like 4.5 minutes long with two verses.
1: Yeah.
0: And the solo, the fiddle solo, and Stuart Duncan. And then the original version had a guitar solo after Stuart's. And I always felt like, as a songwriter, the song never buttoned up. It never finished the thought process that I was trying to convey. And about 3 or 4 years ago, I sat down and finally added one more verse. And it's really a powerful verse. And it ties everything together for me and says what I wished I could have said, you know, 30-something years ago, but didn't have the time on the record for it or the thought to have a third verse.
1: Do yourself a favor and pick them up as it's 50 years from home, and you're definitely going to love that. Vince Gill is our guest. We'll come back. Oh, man, can I ask you something?
2: Uh-oh.
0: Me?
1: Yeah. We put a guitar right next to you.
0: Oh, yeah?
1: And I was wondering if maybe we could come back. Could we hear some guitar playing, just that? Just so you guitar? Don't sing. Oh, yeah, hang on.
2: Oh, don't move.
1: Don't move. We're going to come back. Vince Gill's with us on the way next. Hang on.
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4: From the Way 31 Storm Tracker Weather Center, I'm meteorologist Amber Kulik. A warm start to your Tuesday morning. Temperatures already in the middle to upper 70s. We will warm quickly as the sun comes up into the upper 90s for highs today. Feels like temperatures will be in those triple digits, which is why we have a heat advisory for all of us that runs until Thursday at 7 p.m. We'll keep the sunshine around through the rest of the afternoon. I'm Way 31 meteorologist Amber Kulik.
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5: Vince Gill is our guest, and we're Vince has got a guitar, everyone. Oh,
6: weird.
5: Jeez, he's picked up a guitar.
6: Never stops.
7: You forced him into it, though. I mean, let's be honest.
5: What are you going to hit us with?
6: Well, we like to murder songs sometimes, you know, and mess them up on purpose. Imagine if Rhiannon, you know, you remember this, of course. Imagine if it was like this.
7: Oh.
6: And then this one really, this one never ceases to make my boss mad. It goes. What if it was?
7: It's like you're playing it upside down.
6: It's just, you take one note and make it wrong, it's hysterical.
5: Can you do Stump the DJs? Can you play a riff of a song and let's see if we can guess it?
6: Let's try.
5: Haggard.
6: Very good.
5: Yeah. That was easy. That wasn't too hard.

0: I thought you were tuning it.
1: Oh my gosh.
2: I feel like we're.
3: Oh my God, yes, we just losing. Failed.
4: You know it.
3: Oh yes, we
4: you
3: know it.
4: Hit
2: it.
4: 60s.
1: Another Pleasant Valley Sunday or
4: close. Buckaroo. Buckaroo.
2: Oh, no, I don't know that one. All right.
1: Let's not play this game anymore.
2: Vince Gill is our guest. You know, we're talking about the touring and doing all that and playing with the Eagles. When you're at the Sphere, you made the mention of it's the first time you've been in a place and no one and everyone ignored you, but it's simply because the Sphere is so big and people are.
0: And it's a visual.
2: They're looking up. They're
4: not
2: looking
4: at you. That's what it's supposed to. That's what it's supposed to happen.
2: Have you? Is it the most surreal venue you've ever played in?
4: Yeah, it's really unique. You try to describe it to people and you can't, because, you know, most people are associate a show with maybe a screens on the side of visuals and maybe something in the back. But this is if you cut an arena in half. And we're on a little postage stamp of a stage in the center. Then all the way across the back of the arena is the content. The ceiling is the content, and then almost in the 360. So it's beyond massive. And what's really cool is to see the Wizard of Oz in there.
2: Have you seen it?
4: Heard? Uh-huh. It's fantastic.
2: Where stuff hits you and it falls from the ceiling and stuff?
4: Yeah, the apples come out of the sky and the wind blows 60 miles an hour in there. It's remarkable. You know, there's 167,000 speakers.
0: Wow.
4: In all the walls, you know, there's no racks and stacks of anything, lights or anything hanging. It's
0: all hidden and
4: it's a magnificent.
0: Wow.
2: You can check out Vince with the Eagles doing venues across America. Not a whole lot. You're doing Atlanta, Nashville, and
4: Dallas.
2: So you can check that out and go to Vince's website, get you all the details. And we'll talk more with Vince Gill on the way next.
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2: Hey, Vince Gill's with us, and if you haven't picked up any of the EPs, the 50 Years from Home, it's so good. Also, I love the podcast with you and Charlie Worsham.
3: Oh, that's a great kid.
2: Oh, he's crazy about him. Great. He's so talented.
3: He's great. He's going to go out with me this summer and play guitar.
2: Is he?
3: Uh-huh.
2: I see him on, he reminds me a lot of you in the fact that, like, he will do, I'll see him on stage at some huge show, and he's like on the side just playing guitar.
3: Yeah, in the staff band.
2: And I'm just like, I'm like, dude, that's Charlie Worsham.
3: You know, his story is not unsimilar to mine. You know, I came to town and had my first record come out in 83, and it took 7 years for me to really kind of show up with a big hit record, a career record. And I think the same thing will happen for him. He's been trying for a few years and hadn't really hit the home run yet, but he will.
2: Hey, would you ever open a bar on Broadway?
3: No, my plan is to open a rehab center down there.
4: Yes, please.
3: We have sold our soul to the liquor store. My friend, do you guys know who Gary Muldeer is?
4: Yeah.
2: Oh, yeah,
3: Comedian. Opry star. He said, I checked into the hotel the other day, and he goes, there was a Bible beside my bed. I opened it up, and there was a note that said, if you think you might have a drinking problem, please call this number. He said, so I called it. It was a liquor store.
2: Dude, so good to see you. Congrats on everything. And the tour, you can check it out. It's vincegill.com/tour. Of course, doing the residency at the Ryman and more. You've got to go see Vince Gill in concert. It is a bucket list for sure. 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Good to see you.
3: Two boys.
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2: Hello.
3: Hello.
4: Hello.
2: Hello.
5: Good morning.
2: Hello.
5: Good morning.
4: Good morning. Yes.
5: So I'm driving and I had you on cell phone, on card. I didn't want to do that to you.
2: Oh, thank
5: you.
2: So
5: I'm driving into work and came across an only in the country type of scene I wanted to share with you.
2: Okay.
5: So there are several cars going back and forth. A man pulls over his pickup truck, jumps out of his pickup truck in his business suit, runs across the traffic in front of me, picks up a roadkill squirrel off the side of the road, dashes back through traffic, carefully lays it in the bed of his truck, and leaves.
2: Yeah.
4: What do you mean, yeah? Dude, like you're going to do that.
2: You don't know what he needs that squirrel for. He might need that squirrel to make a pair of shoes. You don't know. That is only in the country. She's
4: man, that's,
2: right.
4: I tell you, that's past country. Like,
5: Really?
2: I mean, look, he got to go sell his cars, and he wanted to make sure he got his shoes made.
4: He's like, man, I forgot to pack my lunch. You've had squirrel.
2: I have had lots and lots and lots of squirrel.
4: Never had it, man.
2: Squirrel's great, man. People are so weirded out by that. Oh, just a rat with a bushy tail. Yeah, but it's a delicious rat with a bushy tail.
4: Oh, God.
5: Oh, well. More about you.
4: Hey, yeah. To each his own.
5: Okay.
2: All right. Thank you.
5: Bye.
2: Bye.
5: Sure. Have a good day. Bye.
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3: 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You know, there are people that I've sold cars to a long time ago that

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2: From the Way 31 Storm Tracker Weather Center, I'm meteorologist Amber Kulik. A warm start to your Tuesday morning. Temperatures already in the middle to upper 70s. We will warm quickly as the sun comes up into the upper 90s for highs today. Feels like temperatures will be in those triple digits, which is why we have a heat advisory for all of us that runs until Thursday at 7 p.m. We'll keep the sunshine around through the rest of the afternoon. I'm Way 31 meteorologist Amber Kulik.
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0: new statewide role. Sams has been elected chair of the Alabama Hospital Association Board of Trustees. As chair, he'll guide hospital policy across Alabama at a time when rural health care and workforce shortages dominate the agenda. KBR is staying busy at Redstone Arsenal. The Army has awarded the contractor a $35.98 million deal to support weapon systems programs at the Huntsville installation. KBR currently employs more than 1,000 workers at its Rocket City facility. Officials say that KBR is helping to reinforce North Alabama's role as a hub for missile defense. A former riverboat casino will soon be submerged off Alabama's Gulf Coast. Yellowhammer's Elizabeth Kramer reports.
1: The intentional sinking of the Argo C-4 will take place around 23 nautical miles south of Orange Beach on Wednesday, July 1st, to create important marine fisheries habitat. The newest addition to the Dr. Robert Bob Ship Alabama Artificial Reef Zone will join more than 400 other reef sites, will also provide another premier fishing and scuba diving location. For Yellowhammer News, I'm Elizabeth Kramer.
0: Pump prices keep sliding in the Yellowhammer state. AAA reports the national average for regular gas is $3.85 a gallon. Here in Alabama, drivers are paying an average of $3.46 a gallon for regular. The cheapest gas in the state can be found in the Gadsden area in northeast Alabama, where regular averages $3.30 a gallon. I'm Scott Chambers. 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
2: 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I'm Scott Chambers. Huntsville Hospital Health System CEO Jeff Sams has an

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1: From the Way 31 Storm Tracker Weather Center, I'm meteorologist Amber Kulik. A warm start to your Tuesday morning. Temperatures already in the middle to upper 70s. We will warm quickly as the sun comes up into the upper 90s for highs today. Feels like temperatures will be in those triple digits, which is why we have a heat advisory for all of us that runs until Thursday at 7 p.m. We'll keep the sunshine around through the rest of the afternoon. I'm Way 31 meteorologist Amber Kulik.
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2: From the Wave 31 Storm Tracker Weather Center, I'm meteorologist Amber Keelig. We'll keep the sunshine around as we head through the rest of your Tuesday afternoon with high temperatures today topping out in those upper 90s, but feel like temperatures will be in the triple digits thanks to the humidity, which is why we have a heat advisory covers all of us until Thursday at 7 p.m. We'll stay dry through the rest of your Tuesday with small rain chances by Wednesday. I'm Way 31 meteorologist Amber Keelig.
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2: For Yellowhammer News, I'm Elizabeth Kramer. U.S. Representative Barry Moore, a Republican of Enterprise, is vocally against a recent Supreme Court ruling. The High Court ruled on Monday that election officials may count mail-in ballots, which arrive after Election Day, as long as they were postmarked ahead of time. President Donald Trump also believes that this measure infringes upon voters' rights. Moore says if elected to U.S. Senate, he would take up the issue and advocate for ballots only being counted on the official election day. The day is set for record heat across Alabama. Yellowhammer's Scott Chambers reports.
3: It's going to be the hottest day of the year so far. A heat advisory is in effect through 9 p.m. today for most of the state of Alabama. Highs will be in the mid-90s with a heat index value from 105 to 110 degrees. Isolated afternoon showers and thunderstorms are possible with no severe storms expected. Health experts say to stay hydrated when outdoors. For Yellowhammer News, I'm Scott Chambers.
2: A new clubhouse has been christened at Toyota Field in Huntsville. The facility upgrades are designed to keep the stadium in compliance with Major League Baseball standards while preparing for future events. Toyota Field will be hosting the SEC softball tournament in 2027. The U.S. Supreme Court has ruled it will uphold birthright citizenship. The ruling rejects President Donald Trump's executive order declaring that all children born to those in the United States illegally or temporarily would not be American citizens. The current interpretation of the 14th Amendment only excludes citizenship to children born of foreign diplomats and those born to a foreign occupying force. I'm Elizabeth Kramer. 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
2: From the Wave 31 Storm Tracker Weather Center, I'm meteorologist Amber Kulik. We'll keep the sunshine around as we head through the rest of your Tuesday afternoon with high temperatures today topping out in those upper 90s, but feel like temperatures will be in the triple digits thanks to the humidity, which is why we have a heat advisory covers all of us until Thursday at 7 p.m. We'll stay dry through the rest of your Tuesday with small rain chances by Wednesday. I'm Wave 31 meteorologist Amber
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0: 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You got to get me to the church on the Cumberland Road. On Friday the 17th, don't miss Joe D. Messina. Hey, and closing out the weekend on Saturday the 18th, rocking the stage will be Rodney Atkins. Everything you do, because I've been watching you. 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
1: From Yellowhammer News, good morning. I'm Scott Chambers. It's going to be the hottest day of the year so far. A heat advisory is in effect through 9 p.m. today for most of the state of Alabama. Highs will be in the mid-90s with a heat index value from 105 to 110 degrees. Isolated afternoon showers and thunderstorms are possible with no severe storms expected. Health experts say to stay hydrated when outdoors. The United Steelworkers is fighting back. The union is formally challenging Michelin's decision to close the BF Goodrich tire plant in Tuscaloosa and demanding bargaining over the impact on roughly 1,000 workers. Operations are set to wind down by the end of 2028. The closure is expected to gut a major piece of West Alabama's manufacturing base. Smooth sailing is expected for Alabama motorists this holiday weekend. Yellowhammer's Elizabeth Kramer reports.
2: The Alabama Department of Transportation announces the suspension of temporary lane closures on interstate highways for the July 4th weekend. The break of temporary lane closures will be in effect from 6 a.m. on Friday, July 3rd through end of day Sunday, July 5th. The move seeks to allow higher volumes of holiday traffic and improve safety. For Yellowhammer News, I'm Elizabeth Kramer.
1: A controversial 2,000-acre solar farm in Baldwin County may dodge new local regulations. Silicon Ranch's Stockton project could be exempt from new zoning rules if it secures a completed development permit in time. The proposal

0: Poll has drawn pushback from residents and county leaders who are worried about the size of the solar farm. I'm Scott Chambers. 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

0: will be in the triple digits thanks to the humidity, which is why we have a heat advisory covers all of us until Thursday at 7 p.m. We'll stay dry through the rest of your Tuesday with small rain chances by Wednesday. I'm Way 31 meteorologist Amber Kulick.
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went down to Georgia. 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
0: We appreciate you. 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

Yeah, there's some fame recorded music right there. Rick Hall produced it. Larry Gatlin and the Gatlin Brothers sang it, had the big hit. Houston means I'm one day closer to you. Well, Tuesday means we're, let's see, Wednesday, Thursday, Friday, Saturday. We're 4 days closer to the 4th of July. Yeah, we want y'all to be out at McFarland Park with us on the 4th all day long. Food trucks, fun for family, and fireworks too, and Mark Wills. 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Well, speaking of racing, here's The Race Is On. Sawyer Brown, 100.1 FM, Mark Narmore Show.

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0: WLAY, country's greatest hits, 100.1. Your home for that Spirit of Freedom celebration, July 4th, McFarland Park. Join us all day into the night. Headliner Mark Wills and a great fireworks show. And we'll tell you what, Beats and Eats going on all month long. Yeah, that's at the Cypress Lakes Golf and Country Club on 6th Street in Muscle Shoals, 6 to 8 p.m. Great musical talent. And, of course, this first week, we've had Trey Nichols in there. July 9th, it's going to be Hannah Clark. July 23rd, Mackenzie Lockhart. Now, let's back up on the 16th of July. The great Bay Simpson's going to be there and winding things up. Great way to wind it up. I'm telling you what, Libby Counts and Terry Richardson. Libby and Terry, July 30th, and that's 6 to 8 p.m. on those dates I mentioned there. You can go, of course, to theshoalsnow.com for all the information on Beats and Eats. WLAY, proud to be a sponsor, 100.1, along with Bank Independent. And we do want to see you 4th of July, all day and into the night, McFarland Park in Florence, WLAY's Spirit of Freedom Celebration 2026.
1: From the Wave 31 Storm Tracker Weather Center, I'm meteorologist Amber Kulik. We'll keep the sunshine around as we head through the rest of your Tuesday afternoon with high temperatures today topping out in those upper 90s, but feel like temperatures will be in the triple digits thanks to the humidity, which is why we have a heat advisory covers all of us until Thursday at 7 p.m. We'll stay dry through the rest of your Tuesday with small rain chances by Wednesday. I'm Wave 31 meteorologist Amber Kulik.
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0: Mark Normore here with Josh Halford of Singing River Nissan Florence. 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
3: Roll on, Big Mama.

Yeah, yeah, Joe Stapley, 80s, 90s, super-duper country, little 70s thrown in there like Joe Stapley. Just for good measure, man, that is all right. And some 2000s, too. We want y'all to join us definitely. It's going to be all right all this Saturday, July 4th at McFarland Park in Florence. Our big Spirit of Freedom celebration with the food, the family, the friends and the fireworks and so much more great music with Mark Wills headlining. And we're going to talk about here a little later all the musical talent we're going to have there. Food trucks, go to theshoalsnow.com for all the info. Some cool games, too. 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

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And we want you to join us at McFarland on July 4th. Big, big celebration, 250th birthday of the USA. And look at the food trucks that are going to be there. Smash for those smash burgers, Crazy Cone, Pink Collar LLC, Pop's Barbecue, Kona Ice, Moore's Concessions, Snowy, The Meltdown, Muncho's, Sparks Barbecue, and APR Toys, Patriotic Light Up Toys there for you. 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We're going to have Megan Allen there. She is a great one. Brody Grabbit, one of our favorite sons around here. Tony Evans Jr. and the great Bay Simpson. Speaking of favorite sons, and you saw him on The Voice earlier in the year. And what a great guy, and a great, he's going to rock your world there. And Mark Wills is going to come behind all those great folks and rock your world in a great country way, of course, even more. That's our headliner this year, Mark Wills. And fireworks with a little extra kick this year for the 250th birthday of the United States of America. That's the Singing River Automotive Stage. And TNT, of course, doing the great fireworks for us. McFarland Park, Florence, on the 4th. 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I don't

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Well, here we are rolling into the 4 o'clock drive for your Tuesday, June 30th, 2026. Hope y'all are having a great one today. And we want you to come out to the Spirit of Freedom this Saturday. Join us all day and into the night. Great stuff going on. Food trucks, fireworks, cornhole, and Mark Wills, plus some great musical acts. I'm going to be telling you all about that here as we roll along this afternoon. And we can't wait to see y'all down there. Hey, what about some Toby Keith? Wish I Didn't Know Now on 100.1 FM.

0: WLAY 100.1, your home for the Spirit of Freedom Festival, y'all. It's going to be bigger and better than ever at McFarland Park. Yeah, right there on the river in Florence. We know y'all are going to join us. 8 o'clock is what time the gates open down there. And fireworks show in the evening time. Mark Wills, our big headliner. I'm going to talk about this and have talked about it. Continue all day long telling you what we got going on down there. It's a heaping, helping load of fun. And y'all do want to be there with us. Hey, speaking of 4th of July, did you know 3 presidents died on July the 4th? Yep, they did. John Adams, Thomas Jefferson, and James Monroe. That might win you some money on a game show one day. And Calvin Coolidge was the only American president born on the 4th of July. A little Sunday school icebreaker trivia there from Mr. Mark. Hey, we got Winona on the way. George Strait, King George, Zach Brown, and Ricochet next to kick off that long set of 80s, 90s super country right here on 100.1 FM WLAY.
1: From the Way 31 Storm Tracker Weather Center, I'm Chief Meteorologist Jeff Castle. The heat and humidity are the story for the next few days. We will begin to pick up, though, a few scattered showers and thunderstorms starting Wednesday afternoon. For tonight, should be quiet, very warm and muggy with lows only down into the mid-70s. Coming up for tomorrow, mix of clouds and sun. Afternoon temperatures will heat into the mid to upper 90s.

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0: 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The Singing River Automotive Stage will feature our headliner, Mark Wills. 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
0: 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We want you to be there with us all day into the night. Bring them sunglasses and them flip-flops and things, blankets, lawn chair be good too. Here's Winona.

0: WLAY Mark Normore Show. Hey, coming up next hour, we got Swamper Summer. Yeah, with Clayton Ivey. I got to sit down with Clayton a couple of weeks back with he and Lisa Silver both. Lisa, of course, was this past week. But this week, Clayton Ivey, member of the Fame Gang, and he's played piano, keyboards, organ on, I would say, hundreds of hits. Yeah, so that's coming up next hour in the 5 o'clock drive. Swamper Summer. Yeah, indeed, man. Hey, Brooks and Dunn, B&D on the way. Little Ronnie Millsap in there for good measure. And Marty Stewart, Burn Me Down. Next, kicking off the 80s, 90s super set, Super Country, 100.1 WLAY.
1: I don't have time for this. No time today. Maybe tomorrow.
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Mark here, Mr. Mark, 3 until 7. And our new guy, he did his first shift last night, Big Papa. He's on from 7 to 10 here every evening on 100.1 FM, WLAY. Here's the Garth Man.

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0: WLAY 100.1, man and women, and we hope y'all come and join us, all mankind and womankind and all the kin folks. Yeah, this Saturday, Spirit of Freedom McFarland, it's going to be unlike any other. It's the 250th birthday of the United States of America, and we put a little extra kick in that fireworks show. Yeah, TNT's going to. Man, we put a little kick in the music, too. Mark Wills is going to be our big headliner. And we got music from the greats here. Megan Allen, Brody Gravett, Bay Simpson, and Tony Evans Jr. It's going to be a heck of a day of music. And we're going to, of course, have yoga in the morning early on. Cornhole game, hot dog contest, hot dog eating contest, disc golf. It's going to be a whole lot of fun. Do bring your flip-flops or your sandals and shorts and the summer wear. And sunscreen, too. So, you know, you might want to bring a lawn chair or so or two and a blanket. But, man, we're going to have a great day. All the food trucks and the fireworks, like I said, right after Mark Wills. So come hang with us. It's brought to you by One Louder, City of Florence, TNT, Muscle Shoals National Heritage Area, Lister Hill Credit Union, and 100.1. Hey, we got old Daryl Singletary. He's in here next to kick off a long set. 80s, 90s, super country for your Tuesday from Mark and your Bud Rose here at WLAY-FM. Thanks for having fun with us, letting that hair down.
1: From the Way 31 Storm Tracker Weather Center, I'm Chief Meteorologist Jeff Castle. The heat and humidity are the story for the next few days. We will begin to pick up, though, a few scattered showers and thunderstorms starting Wednesday afternoon. For tonight, should be quiet, very warm and muggy with lows only down into the mid-70s.

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she came to see him one last time. Oh, and we all wondered if she were. And it kept running through my mind. This time, he's over her for good.

From George Jones to George Strait. Now the race is on, and here comes pride at the backstretch. Heartaches are going to the inside. You got to have an ace. By George, Mark Normore has all the classic country hits for y'all on WLAY.

0: 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And we're the home for Spirit of Freedom this Saturday. McFarland Park. Mark Wills, our headliner. Well, we've got an excerpt from a great interview I got to do with the great Clayton Ivey, piano player, organ, piano, Wurlitzer, Fender Rhodes. He did it all, clavinet, and played on so many hits, including big hits here at Fame and Muscle Shoals. And we've got an interview from 2 weeks ago, and I have some pretty cool questions, I thought, some untapped things I wanted to hear and see if they were true or not. Yeah, it's fun here. Right now, it's Swamper Summer, Clayton Ivey, and yours truly, Mr. Mark, on WLAY 100.1.
1: Let's pick up where we left off with yesterday's conversation.
2: I don't know what you're playing.
0: Yeah.
2: The second, at least the second time.
0: Yeah, yeah.
2: You know, and it was fun cutting that record. But I can tell you one thing. I don't think nobody in this town can outwork Rick.
0: Oh no, I'm with you.
2: I'm telling you, man. I was the hardest working man I've seen in my life.
0: He didn't even take bathroom breaks.
2: No,
0: he all day long.
2: No,
0: never.
2: No, I remember one time we were in there. It was just he and I. We were in there on a Saturday morning, and he was mixing Fancy on Bobby Gentry.
0: Yeah.
2: And just me and him was there, man. I mean, because I was overdubbing is what I was doing. I was overdubbing as he's mixing.
0: Huh.
2: Right?
0: Wow.
2: Which is really hard to do because you can't miss.
0: Yeah.
2: Anyway, we finally got it. And we're in there mixing. And Rick he's really into this mix. If you ever get a chance, just really listen to that record.
0: Yeah.
2: I mean, that's amazing mix.
0: Oh, really? Yeah.
2: Anyway, he looks over at the amplifier and is smoking. He says, "I'm sitting there," and he's got his hand on the fader, and he's going, "As soon as I get down at the bottom of this," he looks at me like this. He says, "As soon as I get down here, call the fire department because that thing caught on fire."
0: Wow! So did y'all have to grab the tape before you ran though?
2: Oh, we didn't run. I guess we actually put it out, but it was smoking, man.
0: That is crazy. So he was going. That's a trooper. You know, y'all are gonna got the mix going, and hell or high water. You know, literally with the fire.
2: Oh, absolutely.
0: Was coming at you.
2: I mean, it was there. It was happening. And I said, "My God, please."
0: Now that's a great story. I've never heard that.
2: Oh, yeah, no, man. A lot of people ain't heard that story.
0: That's the cool thing about having you in here. The little nuggets that kind of shake out when you get to thinking that nobody's ever heard before, Clay. That's beautiful, wonderful.
2: It was funny in a way. We all had a laugh later.
0: Wow, man. Some of the other Fame stuff while we're talking about that, does anything come to mind that's kind of a cool, crazy, out there story from any of those Fame gang sessions?
2: I remember when I moved here in 69, I remember the first hit that the Fame gang cut. It was on an artist called, his name was Israel Talbert. He was on Stax, and it was Big Legged Woman,
0: yeah.
2: Right?
0: Uh-huh.
2: For the short, short minute ski.

0: and this dude was blind, but man, he could sing. I mean, he could do it.
1: Yeah.
0: He could do it. His own stacks.
1: On stacks, yeah.
0: And we cut that record, man. It come out, and it took off. And let me think of some of these other stuff. I can remember when we cut Mac Davis.
1: Yeah.
0: We was cutting Baby Don't Get Hooked on Me.
1: Uh-huh.
0: We cut the track.
1: Yeah.
0: And Mac, this song was actually, it was written, because, see, Rick told Mac, you got to write more hook songs. And it was written as a joke. I mean, for real.
1: For real. It was
0: for
1: a
0: real.
1: Joke.
0: But Rick heard it and just, oh, man. He said, that's it, man. And anyway, getting back to Mac, he sat down those steps going in the control room there at Fame.
1: Right.
0: And wrote that song in 15 minutes.
1: Unfreaking believable, isn't it?
0: It is.
1: I mean, that he wrote a joke song and it actually was a hit song. That's crazy.
0: Oh, it was definitely a hit. And he wrote it in 15 minutes, man. I saw him. I saw him do it.
1: That is wild. So were you guys already, y'all cut it right after that, right? Right after he wrote it.
0: Well, we already cut the track.
1: Oh, yeah. You'd already had the
0: track. We already had the track.
1: Okay.
0: And he was just writing lyrics.
1: Okay.
0: But here's the killer part of it. He told us. He says, now, boys, if this thing's a hit, I'm going to buy every one of you a Cadillac.
1: Wow, man.
0: And there ain't been no signs of no damn Cadillac.
1: Yeah, because there was about 7 or 8 of y'all Fame dang boys.
0: Yeah, there was 9 of us.
1: 9, yeah.
0: And, buy everybody a new Cadillac.
1: Should have got that in writing.
0: I said, yes. I said, that'd be real nice.
1: That'd be real nice. And again, you come up with a dang signature lick that is just so good on the low end there. You went down and got low with us. Doodle-doo-doo-doo.
0: Right. On that same old Wurlitzer they still got.
1: Wow, man. So you knew, and with knowing those licks and you're a leader, you have to have that as a leadership. You do that stuff, and people kind of fall in there, and you got something. You got the core of it, man.
0: Correct.
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0: WLAY, you're home for Spirit of Freedom, this Saturday, McFarland Park, Florence. I know y'all are going to show up and hang with us all day and into the night. Like I said, with Mark Wills, our headliner, 19-something. I do cherish you, Jacob's Ladder, Don't Laugh at Me. So many of those big 80s, 90s, well, 90s country hits there from Mark Wills. And into the 2000s, too, man, he was rocking it. And still is. And we got other great musical talent leading up to that, then the fireworks afterward. So we want you to plan on being down there with us. Hey, go to theshoalsnow.com, theshoalsnow.com, for all the information on our Spirit of Freedom this Saturday. And while you're there, you can see other cool stuff on there, too, the events page. I'm telling you what, there is about 20 or 25 Bible schools still going on. So that's so good for kids and getting to learn about the Bible. And sometimes giving mom and dad a little break too, give the kids something to do. You get bored in the summer. So what better thing to do than Bible school and have the pink or red Kool-Aid. Well, actually, we had purple Kool-Aid at our Bible school and red sometimes. Little styrofoam cups, the little plate with the cookie. Looked kind of like the Girl Scout cookie on there. Sometimes one of those cream-filled cookies, sometimes a chocolate chip cookie. I hope they are still doing that, because that's one of my best memories of childhood is Bible school. Hey, go to theshoalsnow.com. There's about 25 on there all over the shoals. All right, man. We got Travis Tritt in here, Dawn Williams, Clay Walker, Shania, Kentucky Headhunters, going down to Dumas Walker's next here. 80s, 90s, Super Set, Super Country, 100.1 WLAY.
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0: 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On July 16th, as seen on The Voice, Bay Simpson. 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And Libby and Terry on July 30th. 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

Yeah, they hail from Alabama. It's a little big town, boondocks. Let's keep this thing rolling. This guy hails from Noonan, Georgia, not that far from Atlanta. Yeah, he likes the Atlanta Rhythm Section, one of his fave bands, mine too, Travis.

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And I watched him burn himself up on bourbon and speed. But I was smarter than most, and I could choose. Learn to talk like the man on the 6 o'clock news.

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1: WLAY, the Mark Normore Show. Hope y'all are having a great day. And we want you to join us at McFarland on July 4th. Big, big celebration, 250th birthday of the USA. And look at the food trucks that are going to be there. Smash for those smash burgers, Crazy Cone, Pink Collar LLC, Pop's Barbecue, Kona Ice, Moore's Concessions, Snowy, The Meltdown, Muncho's, Sparks Barbecue, and APR Toys, Patriotic Light Up Toys there for you. 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We're going to have Megan Allen there. She is a great one. Brody Gravett, one of our favorite sons around here. Tony Evans Jr. and the great Bay Simpson. Speaking of favorite sons, and you saw him on The Voice earlier in the year. And what a great guy. And a great, he's going to rock your world there. And Mark Wills is going to come behind all those great folks and rock your world in a great country way, of course, even more. That's our headliner this year, Mark Wills. And fireworks with a little extra kick this year for the 250th birthday of the United States of America. That's the Singing River Automotive Stage. And TNT, of course, doing the great fireworks for us. McFarland Park, Florence, on the 4th. 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
2: From the Way 31 Storm Tracker Weather Center, I'm Chief Meteorologist Jeff Castle. The heat and humidity are the story for the next few days. We will begin to pick up, though, a few scattered showers and thunderstorms starting Wednesday afternoon. For tonight, should be quiet, very warm and muggy with lows only down into the mid-70s. Coming up for tomorrow, mix of clouds and sun. Afternoon temperatures will heat into the mid to upper 90s, but it will feel like 105 to 110 with the humidity. A few scattered showers or thunderstorms are also possible. I'm Way 31 Storm Tracker Chief Meteorologist Jeff Castle.
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Proud of our old hometown boy, Gary Baker. He wrote that one there with Frank Myers Jr., I Swear. What a big song. Country hit, a pop hit, too, with All for One. Well, here's Glenn Campbell, Southern Nights. This has got a little bit of a New Orleans kind of romp to it. Yeah, it does. Kind of a sashay. We want y'all to sashay on down to McFarland Park this Saturday. Be with us for our Spirit of Freedom. Gates open at 8 o'clock. It's going to be a day of fun and into the night with Mark Wills and some other great music.

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0: WLAY, country's greatest hits, 100.1. Your home for that Spirit of Freedom celebration, July 4th, McFarland Park. Join us all day into the night. Headliner Mark Wills and a great fireworks show. And we'll tell you what, Beats and Eats going on all month long. Yeah, that's at the Cypress Lakes Golf and Country Club on 6th Street in Muscle Shoals, 6 to 8 p.m. Great musical talent. And, of course, this first week, we've had Trey Nichols in there. July 9th, it's going to be Hannah Clark. July 23rd, Mackenzie Lockhart. Now, let's back up on the 16th of July. The great Bay Simpson's going to be there and winding things up. Great way to wind it up. I'm telling you what, Libby Counts and Terry Richardson. Libby and Terry, July 30th, and that's 6 to 8 p.m. on those dates I mentioned there. You can go, of course, to theshoalsnow.com for all the information on Beats and Eats. WLAY proud to be a sponsor, 100.1, along with Bank Independent. And we do want to see you 4th of July, all day and into the night, McFarland Park in Florence, WLAY's Spirit of Freedom, Celebration 2026.
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